Thank you so much for being with me. This is DJ Julo, and you are listening to The Spin Cycle on Co-op Radio, co-op.org. And I've got an hour of vinyl international from all over the world, international tracks for your Friday evening to get that weekend vibe going. I hope that you're enjoying the music so far. Let's talk about what we heard in that first set. We started it off with Herb Alpert and the Tijuana Brass. That was called Love Potion Number 9, a track that I spoke over at the beginning of the hour from 1965. Then we heard Lucio Battisti. The track was called La Collina dei Ciliegi. That was from an album called Il Nostro Caro Angelo from 1973 out of Italy, off of Numero Uno Records. Then we heard Serge Gainsbourg from 1964 off of my favorite Serge album, Gainsbourg Percussions, which is a wonderful, wonderful album. I'm going to butcher the name of the song, La Basse C'est Naturale. My apologies if you speak French. Then we heard a track called Apne Dil Sebadi Dushmani. That was a track off of the original motion picture soundtrack out of India for a film called Betab from 1983, a wonderful soundtrack, start to finish, featuring the incredible Lata Mangeshkar and Shabir Kumar. After that, we heard the Durdur Band from Somalia with a track called Heilin, off of an album, a triple album called Volume 5, off of Awesome Tapes from Africa. Then we just heard Ebo Taylor with Get Up, off of his last album, Jazz is Dead, issued in 2025. And Ebo Taylor, if you were lucky enough to catch him last year in Austin on his last tour, how lucky we were to get to see him at Radio East. Amazing show. And he passed away recently. So RIP Ebo Taylor. And I think that brings us up to date. We're going to hear some messages from our friends and neighbors, and then we got 30 more minutes of vinyl coming your way. Stick around.

0: 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Maybe not. 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
1: 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And you can find us on Instagram at Hip Hop Parade Radio. 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

Once some more, knit some more. Once some more, knit some more. Once some more, knit some more. Once some more, knit some more. Once some more, knit some more.

Once some more, knit some more. Once some more, knit some more. Once some more, knit some more. Once some more, knit some more. Once some more, knit some more. Once some more, knit

Once some more, need some more. Once some more, need some more. Once some more, need some more. Once some more, need some more. Once some more, need some more. Once some more, need some more. Once some more.

Once more, need some more. Once more, need some more. Once more, need some more. Once more, need some more. Once more, need some more. Once more, need some more.

Thanks so much for being with me. This is DJ Julo. Got just about 10 minutes left before my buddy DJ Creech is hopping into the studio. I see that he has a guest host again, DJ Violetta, in the house. Stick around. It's going to be a great time. 2 hours of music with them tonight to really get your Friday night going. I hope that you've been enjoying the international sounds this evening. If you have been, there's some shows that you should check out. Geography of Sound is a fabulous co-op show. I cannot recall when it is on, but look it up on our archives. If you go to co-op.org/shows, we've got our current show schedule. You can listen to any of our wonderful programs archived for 2 weeks on there. You also might check out Roots Train, one of my very favorite shows, with vintage reggae, 2 hours of vintage reggae on Sunday mornings, or Sunday afternoon, rather. Feels like morning. 12 to 2 o'clock on Sunday with Selector Dale. It's always just the best soundtrack to a Sunday in Austin. Let's talk about what we heard in this last set. I believe we started the set off with Tito Puente off of Dance Mania from 1958, one of the most wonderful albums start to finish. The track was called El Cayuco. So scratchy. I was worried it might be a little too scratchy, but I think it was just right. Then we heard a track called Some More. That was the JU Experience out of Nigeria. Then we heard Bob Marley, of course, Soul Rebels. The track is called It's All Right. Then we heard another track off of that soundtrack, Betab, out of India. The track was called Jab Hum Jawan Honge, featuring, of course, Lata Mangeshkar. And we heard Greetings, also by Johnny Hostrup out of Nigeria. And I think that brings us up to speed. We are going to hear, actually, the track that I just mentioned is the one that's going to play us out. So we are all caught up. I've had a really good time playing some vinyl for you this evening. I will be back again next Friday and the Friday after that as well. So any requests and dedications, you could send me an email. My email is julo@coop.org, julo@coop.org. I would love to play a request or dedication for you if I happen to have that on wax. So give me a shout. It's been a great time. Stick around. Have a great evening.

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3: Corporation? What is Down Tempo? Rockin' what is sound such as Ruby, North California, DJ Shadow, as we take a dive into the origins and evolution of these beloved and messy genres.
5: The average American.
3: How did this movie psychedelic fusion of hip hop and electronica with slow tempos and atmospheric layers grip so many?
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3: How did the music and art scene? 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

0: Hello, everybody. Thank you for listening on this Friday evening. We have a very special creature feature, double feature tonight. On the first hour, we are going to be featuring DJ Violetta as the DJ gets set, and she is going to be playing the whole first hour. And we're going to be hearing some fantastic sets. I don't know if any of y'all were able to catch the last week's show, but I spent about probably 3 hours going through that half of the playlist that you did, DJ Violetta. And I went through a couple of discographies on it because it was so awesome. Guerra, yeah, what was the creature called? It was the orange thing. We're gonna get back to it, but
1: Quap Quap.
0: Quap, yes. Quap, Quap, exactly. Quap.
1: No, thank you. I'm so glad. I'm so glad you enjoyed it. And yeah, that it brought up just some new artists, some new mm-hmm. people in the mix. So
0: yeah, very cool. Very excited. I think we got 4 brand new artists from just those 30 minutes alone nice. On Creature Feature making nice. Their debut. And nice. So I'm super excited for this next hour. Just a bit of housekeeping, a special thank you to Spin Cycle and the DJ Julos for all of your fantastic spins on vinyl. If you are just joining us your first time on Friday evenings here at KOOP, Spin Cycle is an all vinyl showcase and always precedes Creature Feature, so we're always thankful for them warming up the decks. And this is going to be a double feature, super excited. So the first hour is going to be all DJ Violetta, and then from 9 to 10, DJ Creech, hello, I'm going to be taking over doom scrolling tonight. So we're going to hear a bit more house, a bit more remixes, and honestly, a little bit of angst from the troll burning down. So it's going to be a little mixed genre for that second hour.
1: Yeah, no, thank you. Thank you again. Thank you so much for having me. Thank you all for tuning in. A darle. With our first track we had, from a little bit of Mr. Doom, of course, Charnsuka, which I looked into. You know how like they're all like spices and herbs, like named each track. This is a particular black onion spice that is used a lot in a lot of pastries, which amo, like naan, for example. But yeah, we were listening to that, our first track, and we're gonna follow up with a little bit of Fat John. From his Wave Motion album from 2002. The track is called Eyes.
0: Awesome. Hope Let's you'll do enjoy. It.

0: right. I hope that y'all have enjoyed thus far. Yeah, this last track we had on is by none other than Argentina's Gustavo Cerati from, you know, a small band, no big deal, called Sol Estéreo. And yeah, we were just talking about this album because Bocanada, which is, let me remind myself, it is, yeah, 1999. That album is full of these, like, just luscious, just beautiful songs. And I thought it was quite fitting for...
1: I love the way to describe it as lush.
0: Yes.
1: It is very lush on that album. And what an iconic cover art, too. Just... I'm not even sure if that's clouds or smoke, but it always just makes me feel crisp.
0: Right.
1: Looking at it.
0: Right. Right. Yeah. I was actually putting together the set last night, just going over like little details. I was noticing, it's funny you call out the album art. I was noticing like a wave in a lot of like 90s trip hop album art with blue and like a lot of like marine blues, and like I think that there definitely is a thread to pull on there, but I will leave that for another episode.
1: That would be a really fun dive to do.
0: Yeah.
1: And I agree. Yeah. And then like the late to mid 90s was kind of like brackish water with Gus. No, it's just a funny dive.
0: Yeah. No, that would actually be a really cool como thematic to like kind of like. And music by colors or by numbers.
1: I am stealing that as we speak, writing it down right
0: good,
1: now.
0: Good,
1: on
0: glad.
1: My paw.
0: Good. yes. DJ Creature, shout out to you. Thank you again so much for having me.
1: Oh, of course. Thank you for being an apprentice on the show and love the set so far. I'm excited for it. What else did we have on that set, by the way?
0: We had, before Cerati's Beautiful from 1999 Bocanada, we had Polisa's Alive from the album Madness, which is 2022. Also a very, I would say for Polisa, actually more than lush, that last track was kind of like upbeat and citrusy, very like kind of fresh.
1: I like that.
0: Yeah. And right now on the back, we have from the same artist that I brought last Friday, Leche, from Santiago de Chile. We have from that same album, Amanecer, a Technicolor. That's just, you know, here lingering. And coming up, we have a really great find. I'm really excited for y'all to listen to Sonios. This artist came across the Latin trip hop kind of rack that I found, and this is their 1998 album 200 Fonios with title track Azul.
1: Very cool.
0: Yeah.
1: Yes, 98 was a great year.
0: Great year.
1: Oh, and before we jump into that music, where are we? What is this place?
0: we're doing a little bit of the maintenance here. We're on KVRX HD3 Austin.
1: And streaming online.
0: Streaming online on koop.org. Muchas gracias.

0: I tried to bring in a little bit of everything for y'all tonight. This last track, not what's right behind us, but this last track was from none other than our amazing PJ Harvey, who, I mean, yeah, if you grew up in, I would say like the late 90s, and even now, she's so relevant for any type of angst or slash just realness.
1: I love angst.
0: Yes, the creature has been awakened. No! Yes, so that was PJ Harvey off of Is This Desire, 1998 album with title track Joy. Before PJ Harvey, we had Kim Gordon with 2026 album Play Me, and track Play Me. Also, just what an incredible artist, spanning ages and time from sonic youth to now. We had Public Memory with their 2023 album Elegiac Beats, probably butchering that, apologies, and the track is Tall in My Room. Of course, we had to play a little bit of Tricky, because yes, we have definitely secured our spots.
1: Yes, now we can talk about
0: yes,
1: it.
0: Yes.
1: But apparently there's a rumor that Tricky will be in town in September at the Mohawk.
0: Right.
1: So we will be probably bringing that up every creature feature, because it's just insane to make that. And fingers crossed, hopefully joined by Marta,
0: right,
1: who I think was a vocal feature on that track.
0: Yes, absolutely. So this is off their, I guess, like their collective album, actually, Out the Way from 2025.
1: Nice.
0: And the album, the track name is Sea Beams. And yeah, so that was really, for me, just like a little creature feature moment to bring up Tricky, honestly, and to, you know,
1: I saw that
0: homage.
1: I was like, yeah.
0: Mm-hmm, mm-hmm. And she's on the flyer, so that's
1: right?
0: I feel like they are definitely just hanging the carrot in front of us that she will be here as well. So fingers crossed.
1: It's gonna be great. Fingers crossed, though.
0: Yeah. So I do have a couple more tracks coming up for y'all. I have some Twigs, some Flying Lotus, some Dilla. Of course, we got to play some Bjork, porque obviamente, and I would like to take y'all to a little message from our sponsors.
1: Yeah, a little message from our friends and neighbors,
0: Station
1: business.
0: Right.
1: And yeah, I'm looking forward to that next set too. DJ Violetta, you've been doing an amazing job so far. Amazing job so far. And if y'all are just joining us, this is a special creature feature where DJ Violetta is going through the DJ

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0: last leg of this show, guys. I'm so excited we made it! Ah! We had this beautiful, lush, beautiful, beautiful track by Fly Low off the Maida Vale session, which is, it's the Peel session. So I was just talking to Creature about this album and how amazing all of the Peel sessions are, honestly. They're just gems. I have multiple of them on vinyl that honestly you can't go wrong. But this particular Fly Low record from 2019 comes off as presents Infinity Infinitum Maida Vale session. And this track is called Drips. If you want to go find it, it's definitely worth, the whole album honestly is worth listening to. Previous to Fly Low, we had La Hermosa e Increíble FKA Twigs off her Melissa 2015 record, and the track's name is Mother Creep.
1: Very nice. Love FKA Twigs.
0: Yes.
1: And Flying Lotus.
0: Yes, yes. And feel like just staples in general, and across multiple genres, to be honest with you. Mm-hmm. I feel like they are artists that serve almost as like a musical glue to any set that you put together.
1: Exactly. Where it'd be like instrumental, or you want it like a quick glitch. That's where I see that that note come up a lot, like in, especially Discogs, like researching the future jazz.
0: Right.
1: I see that a lot.
0: Right. Right. Yeah, no, they're amazing. And just wanted to remind everybody out there that we are on KVRX HD3 Austin. Also, you can find us online streaming koop.org.
1: Yeah.
0: Yep. Yep. Yep.
1: Sorry. I've got some good news.
0: Yes.
1: Way to go. There we go. Yes. And I just have to say, wonderful timing on the readback, everything. DJ Violetta plays around town and beyond, as you could probably tell from all of those wonderful transitions. And so great job, by the way. And I'm so glad that you got to apprentice with me on the show.
0: Appreciate it.
1: And all the music recs. Thank you very much.
0: No, same though. Same though. It's definitely an honor and a pleasure to be here. Soaking up the music and just playing here with y'all has been honestly one of the best highlights of my week. So thank y'all. And we are going to go with a little small message from our friends here also.
1: Oh yeah, and do we have another track afterwards?
0: Oh yeah, we do.
1: We might have enough time.
0: We do, actually. We have Dilla's Nothing Like This coming up off Rough Draft 2003, followed by a little Bjork. If we have time, it's gonna be a tight ending between either Bjork, The Alchemist, or Fat John. So stay tuned.
1: And no worries, if we don't get to Bjork, there's going to be Bjork on the double feature part.
0: There we go.
1: And very quickly, too. So no worries.
0: Nice, nice, nice. Very exciting, very exciting, Creature. All right. Well, I'm going to let y'all just tune into the rest of this set, and I hope y'all have a great night.
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0: out, it's me, Creech of Creature Feature.
1: In the background, I have some Billy Preston playing. Yes, the one and only Billy Preston. That was from the Kids and Me from a 1974 album off of A&M Records. This was actually designed to be the first Creature Feature theme song. So it's always nice to bust it out on the double features. If you're just joining co-op on this Friday evening, Creature Feature is a double feature tonight. So the first hour was DJ Violetta spinning some fantastic songs. Again, we had multiple artists making their debut on Creature Feature. So if you weren't able to catch that, head over to koop.org. There's always a recording of the last 2 weeks of every show. And you can also see the playlist from tonight as well. You're listening to Creature Feature. I'm your host, DJ Creech. This next hour is going to be all of the songs that I don't really get to play that are really in genre for both Creature Feature, with the slower trip-hop, down-tempo, left-field sort of showcase, and the complete opposite end of the spectrum, the metal showcase, Search and Destroy, which I help out with once a month on Saturdays. So a lot of music falls in between those genres, and so we're going to be looking at that. But don't worry, I'm going to have a lot of remixes of some trip-hop and down-tempo classics, a lot of fun stuff, and some stuff that I just like, and some stuff that is just in response to Mahlon burning down, which is not cool. So we're going to hear a quick message from our friends and neighbors. Then I have Bjork and Gus Gus on the next side of that set. Fantastic job, DJ Violetta. Great job. I'm so glad that you joined Creature Feature for your apprenticeship. All right, let's get into the music. Thanks, y'all. 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

Hello out there, fellow creatures. We just heard Fireworks from Gus Gus from the 2018 album Fireworks off of O Room. Then to start off that set, we had the song Army of Me from the one and only Bjork from her second sophomore follow-up album Post, which was released in 1995 off of One Little Indian. And if you see One Little Indian as a label, pretty much that's going to be most 90% of Bjork's releases, I believe, are on that label. In the background, we have the song Ivy from Future Museums. And this album is called Peace Park. And it was recorded from an Austin night at Peace Park. I'm not sure where in Peace Park, but I imagine it was around all of the recent developments. And if you are just getting into Austin, what have you, I have some sad news that Malin the Troll burned down, I believe, 2 days ago. So, I had the chance, honestly, did not get to see that troll for a long time, and then took a Tree Folks Tree of the Year walkabout a couple of weeks ago, and I was able to see it with no crowds around. So it's strange. Just seeing the ashes, and so many people got so much joy from that. But the fact that somebody and people got so much joy from that, and that was put on by volunteers, it was all recycled goods, that's the coolest thing about that. And it will be rebuilt. Oh, it will be rebuilt. And so this kind of set is reacting to that, especially for this next set. It's going to start with Anger. We're going to get a little bit off genre from what I usually play, because I get to play some not normal creature feature / search and destroy stuff. So we're going to hear from Flyleaf. We're going to hear from Justice, Tame Impala. Okay, a little bit closer. And then a band y'all have never heard about, Matchbox 20. 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In this next set on KBRX HD3 Austin, streaming online at koop.org. Thanks for listening.

We're listening to the Never Enders song play out in the background. That song is from Justice with a fantastic feature collaboration with Tame Impala on those vocals. That was from the 2024 album Hyperdrama, released on Because Music. And then before that, we had the song Angry from Matchbox 20 from their 2000 album Mad Season. That was... I don't know if it was originally released on that, but eventually found a home on Lava and then a couple of other labels, to be honest. But Mad Season was making a, was orbiting me of the last 2 weeks and beyond for other reasons. I've been digitizing my old CDs and whatnot. But that song was just, as you hear it, you're like, oh yeah. And yeah, had those feels. And then at the beginning of the set, I had the song I'm So Sick from Flyleaf, from their self-titled debut album, Flyleaf, which was released in 2005 off of Octone Records. I don't know if Scott could hear that down in San Antonio, he would be freaking out. But yes, that stuff about Malin was just very unfortunate. But whoever did that, may your nose smell like sulfur the rest of your life. Y'all are listening to the double feature of Creature Feature. I am your gracious host, DJ Creech. I'm taking over the spot where doom scrolling would normally be. Special thanks to DJ Violetta for doing an outstanding job on her third apprenticeship, taking over the whole hour of Creature Feature. So if you missed that set, you can head over to koop.org, which has playlists for not only Creature Feature, but for any show that you have missed. 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On this next set, we're going to get a little bit more towards electronic. So we're going to have a cover. We're going to have a OG artist of mine and a brand new one that I have not played on air before, but it has been on my playlist for a couple years now. So I'm excited to share it with y'all. Thanks.

All right, y'all, that was Let It Grow from Skeleton, making their debut on the Creature Feature Double Feature tonight. That was from a 2025 release called Mentalized, released on 2MR. Before that, we had this song, When the World is Running Down, You Make the Best of What's Still Around, from The Police, from their 1980 album, Zenyatta Mondatta, released on A&M Records. Then to start off that set, we had David Byrne Does Hard Times, covering the Paramore classic. Fantastic feature, seeing them paired together. And that was released in 2024. And, of course, found its way onto Atlantic. Because, I mean, David Byrne, Paramore, yes. You are listening to the double feature edition of Creature Feature. Thank you to Doom Scrolling for letting me and DJ Violetta take over the 2 hours tonight. If y'all are just joining us, part of Co-op's mission is to provide broadcast training to anybody who's interested in the community. So DJ Violetta was completing her third apprenticeship with Creature Feature and got to program the whole hour and is well on her way to being a certified programmer and just being thrown into the fire. And that's it. So good luck, DJ Violetta. No, we're just kidding. There's much more, but very proud of you. Great job. I can't wait to get into the study tomorrow and start adding those pioneers into the study. For this last 15 minutes, we're going to try and get into 5 tracks. Am I confident that I will get into 5 tracks and stop talking? No, but I'm going to try anyways. So I have one piece of station business, and then we're going to hear from a bunch of remixes on this next set. So yeah, we're going to hear some Flux Pavilion and a really cool, it's not a remix, but a nice collaboration between Royksopp and Allison Goldfrapp. So that's coming up next after this message. 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

0: Hey there, everyone. So that was 2025 from Flux Pavilion with a nice feature from What's So Not and the Chain Gang of 1974. That was from a 2019 single, I believe, or an EP, self-titled 2025, and that was released off of Circus Records. That song has been in my orbit for quite some time, so a little cheating there with adding it to this special edition of the Creature Feature double feature. But hey, you hold on to the ones that you really like, right? Then to start off that set, we had, one of the most diabolical bass remixes, and that was Wolf, the Sextile remix, the Yeah Yeah Yeahs. That was a 2023 release off of Secretly Canadian, but jeez, Karen O, and then the bass just going over that. That was amazing. If y'all are just joining this show on 91.7 HD3, KBRX HD3 Austin, or streaming online at koop.org, this is a special edition of Creature Feature. Normally, Doom Scrolling would be in this time slot, but we are covering this for DJ Jalapeno, and it was a lot of fun. In that first hour, we had our apprentice taking over the airwaves, so really looking forward to diving into all of those tracks from DJ Violetta. I had two more originally planned for y'all, in fact, three, but I'm going to be a little bit selfish on the Royksopp Alison Goldfrapp collaboration. I just have to, because it needs to be played in all of its entirety, and we just do not have quite a bit of time. Plus, this next song, I don't get an opportunity to play very often, and so, you know, you gotta use those moments when they arrive, right? And before I do that, I have a quick message from some interesting civics happening around town. So next Wednesday on May 27th, Melinda B. and some DJ named DJ Creech, I don't know, is going to be playing at the Carpenter from 6 to 8 p.m. for a new edition of our residency. We usually have a residency on the fourth Wednesday at Carpenter, but this one's going to be a little bit different. It's going to be the Night Swim edition. So we're going to be moving out to the pool area of the Carpenter. I believe, it's going to be us two playing out there. And we're still kind of waiting to hear back if we're going to have the floaties in time for the DJ Coffin to be there in the water with y'all. So that will be ironed out next week. But Carpenter is at 400 Josephine Street, right over there in Barton Springs. Also coming up, we have the Austin Record Convention that will be happening next Saturday and next Sunday. And that will be at the end of the month, May 30th and 31st. On the Saturday, it will be open from 10 to 6. On Sunday, 10 to 5. And that will be over at the Palmer Events Center at 900 Barton Springs Road. So if you're looking for some vinyl, that's fastly approaching. All right, that does it for me. I hope y'all enjoyed the set. I hope you also have a safe and fun weekend out there, Austin. Thank y'all so much for listening. Take care around I-35. Y'all know the drill. And this next song is Miss Chatelaine, the Iron Hoof remix from Katie Lang and Orville Peck. Thanks, y'all.
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1: 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For one night and one
3: Dawson
1: night
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1: only,
3: you
1: sir. Folks, that big bone gal from Southern Alberta. Massey Hall is proud to present the very talented,
2: the woman you've all been waiting for.
1: The Alberta Rose.
2: Please welcome the very lovely,
1: the one and only
3: Miss Chatelaine.

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1: And congratulations to Natalie Maines. She just got inducted into the West Texas Walk of Fame.

side of the road. I was thinking about the nearest phone. I was wondering if she would accept the charges. I was wondering if I had a banana for backbone.

It had Elvis on the cover. It had an article inside it. It did not say who was written by. Closer inspection, I noticed that Albert Goldman was still writing and life wouldn't let him die.

Wait, I said, oh, man. That's Count Basie. He's like my hero. We could have hung out. I had so many questions, so many things I wanted to say. But after 10 glossy pages, Big Life magazine format, people with guns and knives, smoke and crack, I stepped back from that magazine. My mouth flew open because all those people were black. I used to work at a bar in Syracuse, New York. We had what we jokingly referred to as an incident most every night. There was drug sales, there was guns, there was people fighting, but all those people were white. True story, I pulled a pregnant girl out of the bathroom one time. She was in there over an hour. People were complaining she was smoking crack. She was white as snow. She was white as blow, and she was most definitely not black. And I think Count Basie was just trying to point out that if I wasn't careful, I might fall in a trap. Because take a look at that magazine of mine, acid or what, but it appears to me someone

26 and 27, there was a Sony ad, white family hanging out by the swimming pool. Couldn't see the mother, just her reflection in the water. She was holding the video camera. What color was she? Well, let's not be a fool. So there we go. Big as life, and Count Basie, he don't want to talk to me. Miles Davis never rang my phone off the hook, and I'm not anticipating any phone calls from Spike Lee. And Roger Manning says something about hatred and being any color and being not. But as I look around this whole big

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It's blue. Baby blue. That's the color.

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It ain't too long. People don't get bored with us. And this thing I kind of wrote about my life. 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It goes like this. We're down around San Antonio. That's where my baby's from. 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Watch out, she can get real mean. That's how it is, she won't change. My baby is Texas made. 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Didn't take long for her to figure out a Texas man is what it's about. They got together, so I guess you could say I am Texas made. Yeah, Texas made, that's what I am. Living my life in the promised land. I grew up in the East Texas Pines. Now I make my living on hill country time. 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Look us up on a Saturday night in a Texas dance hall, it's quite a sight. The music you hear is sure to amaze. We call it Texas made.

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1: Betty, Veronica,
0: tastes like chicken.

described him with adjectives. You can even make adjectives out of the other parts of speech. All you have to do is tack on an ending like ick or ish or airy. For example,

Lace up your sneakers, because the NBA Jam Tournament Edition is a whole new world of hard-hitting hoop action. Now, for the first of our secret codes, oh, wait a minute, before I do that, this is very important. These secret codes must be entered after you've selected your team and you're on the Tonight's Matchup screen, okay? Very important.

0: Two parades meet on the street. One went to walls and wars, one went to love and peace. I took the road less travelled, and I'm still here to speak. Two parades pass by my street, one a military culture with instruments of doom and defeat, the other exultant with this happiness of which I speak. I took the smiling path and feel blessed by who we are and what we feel and see. Two marchers strode up my Austin streets, one in uniform, silent and obedient, the other a raggle-taggle band of colour-filled gypsies, rainbow-curved and deliciously sweet. I took the curving path and avoided all the IEDs. Two paths present themselves for our attention. One is death, which I almost forgot to mention. The other is life, beaming like this community radio station. Community, of course, volunteer, small, precious and autonomous. You are that path. I am grateful to walk with you. In peace and harmony and civilian culture, too.
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2: Well, the year was 1971, and I was called upon to go down to Washington, D.C. and sing at the May Day anti-war rally that we were having down there at the foot of the Washington Monument. And I went down there all excited about my chance to finally get to speak my mind about what I felt about what was happening to our nation in the jungles and rice paddies of Southeast Asia. And I hung around all night waiting for my chance to get to play, and by the time it was my turn, well, it was May 2nd. And the sun was just coming up there in that beautiful rose-colored dawn in that Potomac River Valley, and I'll never forget that morning. And the smell of tear gas was in the air, and looked like it was my turn to play. And I had just written this song, and I could not think of a more poignant, perfect song to be playing for those folks that morning as they're waking up out of their sleeping bags and tents and being greeted by the National Guard and taken away to be arrested for speaking their minds. So I just kept scrolling this song over and over again, and some kid would come up and say, "Hey man, stop playing. Can't you see what's going on out there? People are getting arrested." And another guy would come up from the other side of the stage and go, "Wow, man, keep playing. This song is perfect for this morning." I went with that guy.

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0: Dear friends, we are gathered here today to say goodbye to the dearly departed. We acknowledge those whose footprints on yesterday have left their indelible marks on today. Friends, welcome once again to the Graveside Service, heard only on KOOP Hornsby Austin.
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2: Good morning, Austin, and welcome once again to your Dawn of the Dead on KOOP HD1 HD3 Hornsby. This is Graveside Service, the show of music and fun, all about dead celebrities. And I am your usual host. They call me Mr. Harris. Thanks to the kids over at KVRX for their friendly handoff. Today is May the 23rd of 2026. This is our 1380th show. And boy, howdy, we got some good ones for you on today's show. We got the French singer Georges Moustaki. And we got the songwriter Jimmy McHugh. And we also have the actor Roger Moore. And we're going to begin our show today with a song for Eric Carle, who was an author, and he died 5 years ago today on May the 23rd of 2021. He lived to be 91 years old, and he spelled his last name with an E, so he doesn't really have two first names. But he was an author, and in 1969, he wrote and published the book The Very Hungry Caterpillar. And we're going to begin our show today with a musical version of that. This is Graveside Service. The telephone number here in the Co-op Studios is 512-472-5667. 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

Every Saturday morning here on Graveside Service, we mark the death anniversaries of celebrities of every sort and ilk. And we've been doing that to you here on Co-op Radio since January of 1998. And it's only thanks to you, our faithful listeners and supporters, that I could be doing this, that Co-op does this. And it's so much fun. I really appreciate y'all giving me a forum. So this is Graveside Service. We start our show with something for the author, Eric Carle, who was born in Syracuse and he died in Northampton, Massachusetts 5 years ago today, May the 23rd of 2021. He lived to be 91 years old, and he wrote the book The Very Hungry Caterpillar that was published in 1969. And I was thinking about that book. And that they had, there were holes like in the page that showed where the caterpillar was tunneling through all of these fruits. And it was kind of a fun book. And it was a fun song. And that was the Savannah Kids. And that was from The Very Hungry Caterpillar as a song, musical storytelling by Savannah Zwi, Z-W-I, and that was released in 2024, The Very Hungry Caterpillar. And underneath us, we're listening to the Foggy Mountain Breakdown, and this is Flatten Scruggs, and this is from the movie Bonnie and Clyde. And Bonnie and Clyde, Bonnie Parker and Clyde Barrow, both died, were killed on May the 23rd of 1934. Bonnie Parker was 23 years old, and Clyde Barrow was 25. They were ambushed by police near Bienville, or in Bienville Parish in Louisiana. And Bonnie and Clyde, they were bank robbers and stuff like that. And we're going to hear a couple of three things for Bonnie and Clyde and a couple of things from the album, from the soundtrack album to the movie. And I was thinking about this. Without that movie, I mean, I'm sure we would be aware of Bonnie and Clyde, but I think that that movie helped to propel them into superstar status. Bonnie was born, they were both born in Texas. Bonnie was born in Rowena, which is between San Angelo and Abilene. And Clyde was born in Tellico, which is in Ellis County, a north, in the north part of the state. So we're going to hear the Barrow Gang next. And then we're going to hear a little bit of dialogue from the movie. And this is Graveside Service, heard only on Austin's Community Radio. The telephone number here in the Co-op Studios is 512-472-5667. You can reach us via email at gravesideservice@koop.org. We're on Facebook. We're on Instagram. And we're on Mixcloud. And I just added a show from earlier this month onto Mixcloud. 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Thanks for listening, and thanks for supporting community radio. It sounds like the air done here. Let's go ahead and go with the Barrow. Well, no, it's still going.

0: Hey, boy. What you doing with my mama's car? Ain't you ashamed? You trying to steal an old lady's automobile?
1: Oh, come on now. What you talking about? I've been thinking about buying me one.
0: Bull. You ain't got money for dinner, let alone buy no car.
1: Well, now, I tell you something. I got enough money for Coca-Cola, and, since it don't look like you're going to invite me inside...
0: Oh, you'd see the dining room table if I did.
1: You won't go in town with me? How'd that be?
0: I'm going to work anyway.
1: You going to work, huh?
0: Yeah.
1: What kind of work you do?
0: None of your business.
1: I bet you're a movie star. A lady mechanic?
0: No.
1: Maid?
0: What do you think I am?
1: A waitress.
0: What line of work you in? When you're not stealing cars.
1: Well, I tell you, I'm looking for suitable employment right tomorrow.
0: Oh, yeah, but what'd you do before?
1: I was in state prison.
0: State prison? Uh-huh. Well, I guess, some little old lady wasn't so nice.
1: It was armed robbery.
0: My, my. The things that turn up in the street these days.
1: What y'all do for a good time around here? Listen to the grass grow?
0: I guess you had a lot more fun up at state prison, huh?
1: I tell you, see my right foot?
0: Yeah.
1: I chopped two toes off that foot with an axe.
0: What? Why?
1: To get off a work detail. You won't see it?
0: No. I surely don't intend to stand here in the middle of Main Street and look at your dirty feet. What's it like?
2: What you mean, prison?
0: No. Armed robbery.

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We are co-op, both of us, you and me. And we just had a little set there for Bonnie Parker and Clyde Barrow, who were killed by police on May the 23rd of 1934 in Louisiana. Bonnie was 23 and Clyde was 25. And they were bank robbers. And they were bad guys. We started that Bonnie and Clyde set with Flat and Scruggs from the motion picture soundtrack to Bonnie and Clyde, The Foggy Mountain Breakdown. And then we heard the Barrow Gang with their song called Bonnie and Clyde. And then we heard a little something from the movie, some dialogue. It's on the soundtrack to the album under Sometimes I'm Happy, which is apparently the music playing underneath it. But Clyde and Bonnie meeting. They're cute meet. Wasn't that sweet? And then we heard Brigitte Bardot and Serge Gainsbourg with Bonnie and Clyde from 1968. And we ended up with Merle Haggard, the Hag, doing the legend of Bonnie and Clyde. That was also from 1968. And this is Graveside Service, heard only on Austin's community radio, KOOP. I am your usual host. They call me Mr. Harris. And we do this to you every Saturday morning here on Co-op Radio. And underneath us, we got something. We got Oscar Peterson and Stefan Grappelli doing I Won't Dance. And we're playing this because Jimmy McHugh died on May 23rd of 1969. He was 75 years old. He had a heart attack. He was born in Boston and he died in Beverly Hills. And he was a composer of music. He teamed up with many prominent lyricists, including Harold Adamson, Jerome Kern, Johnny Mercer, and most famously, Dorothy Fields. He and Dorothy Fields wrote some really nice stuff together, and this is one of their collaborations, I Won't Dance. And we're going to hear a couple of things. Now, Jimmy McHugh, well, let me tell you what I know. He was 0 for 5 in Oscar nominations. He is a composer of music, and in 1970, he was elected into the Songwriters Hall of Fame. And he was 75 years old when he died on May 23rd of 1969. We're going to hear Willie Nelson doing a Dorothy Fields and Jimmy McHugh song. And we'll see what happens after that. This is Graveside Service, heard only on Austin's community radio, KOOP. The telephone number here in the co-op studios is 512-472-5667. Welcome to Gus Call. You're just welcome to enjoy your morning here on Co-op Radio.

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0: promised land. 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We're through.
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This is Graveside Service, heard only on Austin's Community Radio, KOOP. I am your usual host. They call me Mr. Harris. And we're finishing up a little set here for Jimmy McHugh, the composer of music, who died on May the 23rd of 1969. He was 75 years old when he passed away in Beverly Hills from a heart attack. And we start off with Oscar Peterson and Stefan Grappelli. And they were doing I Won't Dance. And then we heard Willie Nelson from his 1978 Stardust album, On the Sunny Side of the Street. Really, really nice recording of that. And that's Dorothy Fields along with Jimmy McHugh. And then I'm in the Mood for Love, as done by King Pleasure and the Blue Stars of France, featuring Blossom Dearie. And that was a, let's see, that's, I think that's a Dorothy Fields song as well. Yep. And we're finishing up with Exactly Like You, as done by Deacon Anderson. From Runa Rod Moog's CDs, A Salute to the Heroes of Texas Swing on Tex Trax Records. And this is Graveside Service. I am your usual host. They call me Mr. Harris. When we did Bonnie and Clyde, we were playing a Serge Gainsbourg song. Next, we've got one of Serge Gainsbourg's contemporaries, Georges Moustaki, Moustaki. Whoops, we're going to put that on. We're going to hear it. We need more of that. Georges Moustaki, he died on May the 23rd of 2013. He was 79 years old. He died in Nice, and he was born in Alexandria, Virginia. And he was a musician, a singer, a popular French singer and songwriter. And he was a contemporary of Jacques Brel, Georges Brassens, and Serge Gainsbourg. And as a writer of songs, he's credited with more than 300 recordings, recorded by people including Edith Piaf and Yves Montand. And we're going to hear Georges Moustaki, a song called Sinfonario. And I think we might have room for a couple of these. We'll see what happens. This is Graveside Service, heard only on your community radio station. Thanks for listening. Thanks for supporting. And all that jazz.

This is Graveside Service, heard only on Austin's Community Radio, KOOP. A couple of songs there for the French singer Georges Moustaki, who died on May the 23rd of 2015. He lived to be 79 years old, and we heard a couple of things by him. One of the things about Georges Moustaki, if you have the inclination, take a look at it. Call up a picture of him. He had a prodigious beard, a terrific beard. So we heard Sinfonero from a 1988 recording. And then we heard Et Pourtant dans le Monde. And both of those were live recordings. And longtime listeners to Graveside Service know that we tend to avoid live recordings. So sorry about that. But a couple of nice things. Both of those songs credited as being written by Georges Moustaki, who died on this day 13 years ago, December, February, May the 23rd of 2015. And underneath us, this is the theme song to the television show The Saint. And this is for the actor Roger Moore, who died on May 23rd of 2017. He died of cancer. He was born in London, and he died in Switzerland in a place called Valais. And he played Simon Templar on television as the Saint from 1962 to 1969. In 1973, he played James Bond in Live and Let Die, and that was his first Bond role. And he went on to play James Bond seven times in the movies through 1985 with A View to a Kill. And at the time of his death, according to the obituary in the New York Times, he was the longest tenured Bond of all. And I don't know if Daniel Craig has supplanted that or not. But we've got a song. We're listening to something from The Saint, but we have a tribute song by Raymond Porter about Roger Moore. And then we'll play something from, we'll see what we get in. This is Graveside Service, heard only on Austin's Community Radio, KOOP.

0: couple of songs there for Roger Moore, who died on May the 23rd of 2017 in Valais in Switzerland. And we started off with The Saint, or the theme song to the television show The Saint. And then we heard Raymond Porter with a self-released tribute song released in 2019, and that was Roger Moore. And then Paul McCartney and Wings from Live and Let Die, which was the first of the James Bond movies that Roger Moore helmed. And this is Graveside Service. I am your usual host. They call me Mr. Harris. This underneath us, this is something for Owen Hart, who died on May 23rd of 1999. He was only 34 years old. He's in the Graveside Service database under Died While Working. He was a wrestler, and he was injured in a stunt, and he died from his injuries on May 23rd of 1999. He was born in Calgary, and he died in Kansas City, Missouri. He was also known as The Rocket. And on October the 11th of 2025, last year, listener Melissa came here into the Co-op Studios and we did a Dead Wrestlers show. And that show is available on Mixcloud. You can go to Graveside Services page on the Co-op schedule. And there is a link there for our page on Mixcloud, where we have more than 60 hours worth of Graveside Services. We're going to end today's show with Ann Mira, the comedian who died May 23rd of 2015. She was born in Brooklyn, and she died in Manhattan at age 85. And she was with her husband. She was with Stiller and Mira. And they were a comedy team. And she was Jerry Stiller's mom. And we're going to hear Stiller and Mira. Goodness. We're going to get this in, I hope. This is a little bit called Constructive Fighting. Thanks for listening, and thanks for the nice telephone calls. Let's get this going, and stay tuned for The Lounge Show with Jay Robillard coming up almost immediately. Thanks for listening.
1: We've been reading some books that tell us what psychologists are coming up with, and they've found the answer to all...

0: marital arguments, and they call it constructive fighting. Now, if you're married, or even if you're not, you can practice when you go home. It's really great. You can even start a fight just to make this one work. And actually, what it is when you're having a real battle with your mate, if you will just stop in the heat of the battle and try to argue from the other person's point of view, you'll see the whole thing will just end up in laughter. I promise you.
1: Honey, have you got my shirt?
0: Yes, darling. Fresh back from the laundry.
1: Honey, there must be some mistake. You put starch in this collar.
0: Oh, you wanted starch, honey.
1: No, honey, I did not want starch.
0: Yes, you specifically asked for starch.
1: Oh, honey, I never take starch.
0: Why, no, you don't, but you took it this time.
1: I did not take starch. Why would I want starch?
0: Well, I don't know, honey, but you've got starch.
1: Look, it says on the collar, do not starch.
0: Yeah, I know it says do not starch. That's why it struck me as very strange that you would ask for starch.
1: Well, isn't it strange that I should ask for starch in a collar that says do not starch?
0: Well, you do a lot of strange things, honey.
1: I do strange
0: yes,
1: things?
0: Yes, you too.
1: You do some strange things, too.
0: There's no need to get personal about it.
1: Well, why would I want starch in a collar that says do not starch?
0: To keep your chin up. You have a weak chin.
1: I have a weak chin?
0: So does your mother.
1: My mother has a weak
0: chin? Your whole family has weak chin.
1: Your family has a weak chin.
0: Leave my family out of it.
1: And your father has a weak
0: chin. If it wasn't for my father, you wouldn't be in the business today, buddy.
1: Damn it,
0: don't you swear at me, you cretin.
1: This is ridiculous.
0: Silly.
1: Getting involved in an argument over
0: a
1: starch collar.
0: What did the doctor say?
1: The doctor said try to see the argument
0: from
1: the other person's
0: point of view. I got to try.
1: Thank you, sweetheart, for putting starch in my collar.
0: Honey, I just want to apologize.
1: Apologize for what?
0: Putting starch in your collar.
1: Oh, you probably heard me say, put starch in the collar.
0: Honey, you never take starch. Why would you ask for it?
1: I probably made a mistake.
0: You don't make mistakes, sweetheart.
1: What do you mean I don't make mistakes?
0: But you just don't.
1: What, am I infallible?
0: To me, you are, sweetheart. Look, I was wrong to put starch in the collar.
1: You were right in putting starch in the collar.
0: Don't tell me I was right when I was wrong.
1: You're wrong in saying you're not right in putting starch in the collar.
0: You're wrong in saying that I'm wrong in saying I'm not right in putting starch in the collar.
1: You're wrong in saying what you just said.
0: This is really ridiculous.
1: That's what the doctor said. He said that we would...
0: end up laughing.
1: Isn't it beautiful?
0: I'm sorry, honey.
1: That's all right.
0: Give me a kiss.
1: Honey, there's no button on this shirt.
0: Are you a slave or something?
1: Look, you meatball.
0: Don't meatball me, honey.

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I am your morning man, Jay Robillard. Stay tuned. Our musical merry-go-round of maximized minutia will be mooned by Rosemary Clooney, Mr. Acker Bilk, Scatman Crothers, Perry and Kingsley, Dean Martin, and so many more! The Co-op Studio engineers have received the easy seal for over 31 years of continual Saturday morning broadcast relaxation. Their long-standing innovations in osmium stylus technology and Dynasound baffling reign supreme even today on this very program. 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

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And you're listening to The Lounge Show here on Co-op Radio. In the background, we've got Mr. Artie Shaw, clarinetist extraordinaire with the Gramercy Five on the special delivery stomp. Today is Mr. Shaw's birth anniversary. He was born on this day in 1910 in New York City. Real name, Arthur Arshawski. Arthur Arshawski. And he was also an actor as well. And I think, his big hit was Begin the Beguine. We'll be playing that a little bit later on in our show. He's also known for his wonderful rendition of Stardust. So right before this, another fella who has a birthday today, Scatman Crothers. Let's see. Mr. Crothers, born Benjamin Scatman Crothers, also born in 1910. So they were born on the same day, Artie and Scatman. And Scatman was quite the active entertainer, let's just say. He was a singer, but as we know, because he just sang Keep That Coffee Hot. But also he was an actor on the television show Chico and the Man. Also, he played a little extra bit on Kojak and the Governor and JJ. And he was the voice for characters in cartoons that you would see on Saturday morning back in the 70s. Hong Kong Phooey, and he was also a voice for one of the Harlem Globetrotters on that cartoon. More from Scatman a little later on in our show. Also, we heard from Mr. Acker Bilk performing a massive hit for him. 1960, I believe, or 61. Stranger on the Shore. And preceding that, Rosemary Clooney also having a birth anniversary today, along with Harry James and his orchestra. The Continental was the name of the tune. Also, Robert Maxwell, his harp and orchestra back there on our theme music, That Old Black Magic. Thank you for tuning us in, and thank you to Mr. Harris for getting us good and warmed up here at the Co-op Studios. Just really love the King Pleasure with Blossom Dearie. There are several versions of I'm in the Mood for Love that he does, and I love the one with Blossom Dearie. I think that might be the first one, actually. And I like how he says at the end, he tells the sax player, I believe it's James Moody, you can come in now, James. And the song is over. They just basically play one note and the tune is done. Very clever. And we thank Mr. Harris for providing that during the graveside service. And also finishing off with Stiller and Mira. Oh, man, they give the Bickersons a run for their money. All right, if you have a request that suggests leisurely listening, you can call us here at the Co-op Studios at 512-472-5667. Up next is Dean Martin.

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The National Day of Reason is a secular celebration for humanists, atheists, freethinkers, and the non-religious. The day is celebrated annually on the first Thursday in May in response to the statutory observance of a National Day of Prayer in the United States, which many atheists and secular groups deem unconstitutional. A 2023 survey of over 11,000 Americans by the Pew Research Center reported that 28% of them, a growing proportion, classify themselves as non-religious. This trend towards secularism echoes a sentiment that was beautifully encapsulated by the late great Carl Sagan, who famously stated, "Extraordinary claims require extraordinary evidence." Please join Co-op Radio this Thursday, May 7th, as we recognize and celebrate the National Day of Reason.

Do you know the way to San Jose? That's a long way from over here. Probably recorded somewhere in California. And yeah, that's kind of where the song is kind of centralized in Los Angeles, around Hollywood area. Anyway, so yeah, if you don't make it in Hollywood, you go to San Jose, wash some cars and all that, according to Dionne Warwick. Well, Hal David, as sung by Dionne Warwick. But we're not playing Dionne Warwick, we're playing Christopher Scott performing on the Moog synthesizer, or Moog synthesizer, I should say. It's Moog synthesizer is the proper pronunciation, but in the 70s, everyone called it the Moog synthesizer because it's M-O-O-G, and hence the plastic cow goes Moog. Today is Robert Moog's birth anniversary. He is an engineer who pioneered electronic sound making, period. He developed this Moog synthesizer, and born on this day in 1934. So there were a lot of Moog synthesizers that were on records back in the 70s, and we'll play a few of those as the show progresses. And we've got one up next here from, let me back announce just a little bit here. So, because we did play Summertime, as performed by Gershon Kingsley on the Moog synthesizer. Also, we heard from Eddie Dano, Lala Colette, and Kato Fenyes. She is from Hungary, and she was singing Making Whoopee in her native language. Also, Mogens Elgaard before that on the accordion, just burning up that instrument on a tune called Ora Staccato. And Dean Martin at the top of the set there, Volare. Now, Blu Dipinto di Blu. You're listening to The Lounge Show here on Co-op Radio. I am your morning man, Jay Robillard. And thank you also very much for tuning us in. The program is all about lounge music. And what is lounge music? It's very, big term for a lot of catch-all types of music that that was popular back in the 50s and 60s and 70s. So, you know, there's movie and TV soundtracks from that era that we play here on the show. Also, mambos and cha-chas, and we've got male and female crooners, and we've got some kitschy electronics. Also, some wonderful commercial music every now and then. And your request at 512-472-5667. Coming up next, we have Gershon Kingsley with Jean-Jacques Perry, otherwise known as Perry and Kingsley. And they made a couple of albums that were kind of groundbreaking at the time. I think it was kind of sort of the first popular introduction of the Moog synthesizer into popular music. It says on here, the first music for easy listening ever recorded on the Moog or Moog synthesizer. Up next, we're playing Strangers in the Night by Perry and Kingsley on The Lounge Show.

Oh, that was hot. Caravan from Vincent Bell here on The Lounge Show. And we've got Rosemary Clooney, more Rosemary Clooney up next here. This is from a nice little CD here called Rosemary Clooney, jazz singer. And we got queued up here for you. It don't mean a thing if it ain't got that swing.

By request, that was Al Boley with Ray Noble and his orchestra performing The Very Thought of You here on The Lounge Show. Right before that, we heard from Rosemary Clooney, It Don't Mean a Thing If It Ain't Got That Swing. Today is Rosemary's birth anniversary. She was born in Maysville, Kentucky, in 1928 on this day, and she was an actress as well as a singer. She was in the movie White Christmas, but she had some very big hits when she was a singer. Come On to My House, we played that last week. This Old House and so many more, really. Passed away in 2002, and she is, I believe, George Clooney's aunt. Thanks for all the very nice telephone calls. Oh, let's see. We had Vincent Bell before Rosemary Clooney performing Caravan. That was that real fancy guitar work out there. Perry and Kingsley at the top of that set, Strangers in the Night. Oh, a little reminder here. Next week, DJ Jam Up Jelly Tight, otherwise known as DJ Mark, from Ear Candy 2.0, will be hosting The Lounge Show next Saturday. We hope that you can stay tuned for that a week from today. DJ Mark at the controls at 10 o'clock on Saturday morning, next Saturday morning. And, Ear Candy 2.0 can be heard during drive time on Mondays from 4:30 until 6 p.m. We invite you to tune into that.

I remember when I was a little girl, our house caught on fire. I'll never forget the look on my father's face as he gathered me up in his arms and raced through the burning building out onto the pavement. As I stood there, shivering in my pajamas, watched the whole world go up in flames. And when it was all over, I said to myself, is that all there is to a fire?

then when I was 12 years old, my daddy took me to the circus. Why, it was the greatest show on earth. There were clowns, elephants, dancing bears, and a beautiful lady in pink tights flew high above our heads. And as I sat there watching, I had the feeling that something was missing. I don't know what, but when it was all over, I said to myself, is that all there is to the circus? Is that all there is?

walks down by the river, or just sit for hours gazing at each other's eyes. We were so very much in love. And then one day, he just went away.

Bonanza. Hey, kicking off our 11 o'clock hour, the lovely hour of 11 o'clock, as we like to refer to it here on The Lounge Show. Thank you for tuning us in. Yes, this is performed by Al Caiola, theme from the television series Bonanza. Hugo Montenegro before that, and his orchestra, back when they were doing, kind of standard studio cha-cha music, and that was Tea for Two, by request. Hey, Norm. One Note Samba before that, along with Spanish Flea, that was a medley, as performed by Perry and Kingsley. And Jack Blanchard and Misty Morgan before that, with You've Got Your Troubles, I've Got Mine. They remind me of Nancy Sinatra and Lee Hazelwood. Today is Misty Morgan's birth anniversary. She was born in Buffalo, New York on this day in 1945. She was a country keyboardist and one half of the duo Jack Blanchard and Misty Morgan. Their big hit was Tennessee Birdwalk, and I'll probably play that a little bit later. It's on the same album. So, also in that set, we heard from Maxine Brown performing Is That All There Is? And a country version. Rick Powell before that on the Moog synthesizer with a bit of Switched On Country performing Johnny Cash's I Walk the Line. Up next, we've got Rosemary Clooney, a tune called Mangoes, right here on Co-op Radio, The Lounge Show. Thanks for all the very nice telephone calls.

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1: 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Up next, a local band, Three Balls of Fire, featuring Vernon Mike Vernon on guitar. Here is From Russia with Love.

Got the nursery rhyme. 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I've got it. Don't need nothing else now. Old man trouble boy. I don't mind it. Always knocking. Who's that knocking at my back door? I've got my gal. 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

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Now, rolling down the mountain on a rainy day. Oh, when you see me coming, you better start to pray. I'm a cutting up the roll and I'm the boss all the way. Transfusion, transfusion. Oh, Doc, pardon me for this crazy intrusion. I'll never, never, never go to speed again. 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I'm a burning up the freeway early this morn, and a passing everybody, oh, nothing but corn. Man, out of my way, I don't drive with my horn. Transfusion, transfusion. Oh, nurse, I'm gonna make a new resolution. I'll never, never, never gonna speed again. Put a gallon in me, Allen. Oh, barnyard drivers are found in two classes: lying, prodding hogs and speeding jackasses. So remember to slow down today. Hey, daddy-o, make that typo, huh?

Oh, that was nice. That was Jean-Jacques Parry here on The Lounge Show performing Indicatif Spatial. Also, we heard from Scatman Crothers with Transfusion. Today is Scatman's birth anniversary, born on this day in 1910. Entertainer extraordinaire. Rosemary Clooney before that, another wonderful singer. Mambo Italiano. And we had Scatman Crothers preceding that. I don't have that tune in front of me. I Got Rhythm, yeah. And he was singing it a little out of rhythm, if you kind of could tell. But he was in there. He was in control. Three Balls of Fire before that. From Russia with Love. From the LP Somewhere on the Deep Blue Pacific. And Vernon Mike Vernon tells me that an album is in the works. Vinyl album. And should be having something pass through here sometime in the very near future. So stick around for that. 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

0: 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It's the 45th Austin Record Convention being held over at Palmer Auditorium, downtown Austin, from 10 o'clock until 6 on Saturday and 10 to 5 on Sunday. And more information can be obtained at www.austinrecords.com. Coming up next, more Scatman Crothers with Phil Harris and Thurl Ravenscroft. Also, Liz English is in this. This is a little Disney number here. Everybody wants to be a cat.
1: Well, little lady, let me elucidate here. 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
1: every time he plays.
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0: Brother Dow. Chemical, Chemical Jones, we love you. Every day we see you in the paper, on the television, hear you on the radio. The radio, oh, Big Brother Jones, we love you. We love you, Big. We love you. We love you,
1: Dow. Chemical Jones, Big Brother Dow. Chemical Jones, Big Brother Dow.
0: And it's a
1: Chemical Dow Jones day on Wall Street.
0: Another great day.
1: Another great day.
0: Another great day.
1: Dow Jones,
0: Chemicals travel to Hawaii.
1: All
0: the airlines are going sky high. Another great day. Another great day.
1: But stocks are rising.
0: Are rising. Profits, another great day, another great day.
1: But yes. How about the war? Our boys are dying over there. Right now, this very moment, they are dying.
0: But
1: dying,
0: Vietnam
1: dying,
0: War boots
1: dying,
0: travel to
1: dying.
0: Hawaii.
1: Our boys are dying over there. And what about the poverty? Over here. They're going hungry over here, hungry over here.
0: Railroads are rising, utilities are rising, industrials are rising, all chemicals are rising, and dividends are rising.
1: The casualties are rising.
0: Another great day in the land of opportunity. Another
1: Our boys are dying
0: day, another,
1: over there.
0: Another great
1: now.
0: Another
1: now.
0: Another great
1: Our
0: day.
1: Our boys are dying over there.
0: Another great
1: this moment.
0: Day.
1: This moment.
0: Big
1: this moment. This moment.
0: Dow.
1: This moment.
0: Chemical
1: this
0: Jones,
1: this
0: we love
1: moment.
0: You, Big.
1: Over there, over here,
0: Dow.
1: This moment,
0: Chemical
1: this moment,
0: Jones,
1: this
0: we
1: moment,
0: love you.
1: This moment, this moment,
0: Big.
1: This moment, this moment,
0: Dow.
1: This moment,
0: Chemical
1: this moment,
0: Jones, we love you, Big.
1: This moment, this moment,
0: Dow.
1: This moment,
0: Chemical
1: this moment,
0: Jones, we love you, Big.
1: This moment, this moment,
0: Dow.
1: This moment,
0: Chemical
1: this moment,
0: Jones,
1: we love you.

We just heard from the Raycon of Singers here on the Lounge Show, Zippity Doodah, from the movie musical Song of the South. That's a Disney joint. Also, we heard from Toby Lurie, Dow Chemical Jones. Also, Artie Shaw back there and his orchestra. Begin the Begin. Artie Shaw, born on this day in 1910, same day as Scatman Crothers. Real name, Arthur Arshawski, born in New York City. Begin the Begin. This is a huge hit, but he had a very long career and quite respected in the world of jazz. He was a top-notch jazz clarinetist. Also, we heard from Scatman Crothers with Phil Harris, Thurl Ravenscroft. You recognize that voice, that really deep voice. That's Tony the Tiger. Also, that's the Grinch. And Liz English also in there. She had that tiny voice. Everybody wants to be a cat. Stick around. The Jazz Show is coming up in 24 minutes here on Co-op Radio. Not sure who the host is going to be. That person will walk through the door. I'll let you know as soon as I see that person. But it could be any one of five people. But it's the Jazz Show, and they all do a wonderful job. That's at noon, coming up at 1 o'clock, Adventures in Sound, with your platter master in mind, Mr. Dennis Compa, and then the Dark Side Daddy will reign supreme here in the Co-op Studios from out of the caves and catacombs underneath the Co-op Studios, the Dark Side Daddy. And 3 o'clock, Rush Evans will be hosting Singer and the Song. And we got Four on the Floor at 4 on Co-op Radio.

The morning is slipping away. We've got 10 more minutes left in the show. And we hand it over to the jazz show. Somebody's going to take over. I think I see Rush. I think I see Miss Buttercup. So it's Miss Buttercup, assisted by Rush. And Miss Buttercup will be hosting the jazz show here on Co-op Radio, coming up in a mere 10 minutes. And she's looking forward to it. She's got her hands up in the air. She's cheering, and Rush is cheering her. I'm cheering her. Yay! And it's the jazz show coming up. We just heard from Sandy Shaw performing a Donovan tune. Oh, gosh. That's from her album, Reviewing the Situation. Hugo Montenegro and his orchestra and chorus before that, and Moog synthesizer. That was a real big deal when an orchestra would take on a Moog synthesizer. There would be like this brilliant new sound. And it was. It was a big machine, that Moog synthesizer. We played Dizzy. Today is Robert Moog's birth anniversary. Born on this day in 1934. He's the guy that the Moog synthesizer is named after. He developed that. And the Red Fox Barbecue before that, Don Ho was the name of the tune. That's the name of a singer also. I didn't bring any Don Ho records with me, though. Filthy McNasty before that, Eddie Jefferson, Gershon Kingsley in the background, and we've got Misty Morgan and Jack Blanchard tune up next. This is their hit that I was telling you about, Tennessee Birdwalk. Misty Morgan was born on this day in 1945, country keyboardist and one half of the duo, Jack Blanchard and Misty Morgan. Here we go, Tennessee Birdwalk on the Lounge Show.

go. Tennessee Bird Walk from Jack Blanchard and Misty Morgan. And we got Vangelis in the background here. Miss Buttercup is getting ready for the jazz show for you here on Co-op Radio. Stick around for all of our wonderful programming. Hey, I mentioned about the Austin Record Convention. And I failed to mention that it was at the Palmer Event Center is at 900 Barton Springs Road. Austin Record Convention, the 45th annual. Is it the 45th or the 45th annual? Let's see, celebrating 45 years. So, yeah, so, gosh, it's like the 90th one, right? So, yeah, it's twice a year. It's here in Austin. May 30th and 31st, that's next Saturday and Sunday, Palmer Event Center from 10 o'clock until 6 on Saturday, 10 to 5 on Sunday. But right now, the jazz show is coming up next. Hey, and also next week, DJ Mark, DJ Jam Up Jelly Tight will be hosting the lounge show next Saturday. You know him from Ear Candy 2.0. And we're going to leave you with a little more mood music here on Co-op Radio. Stick around and have a wonderful long weekend. Have a great Memorial Day. 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
1: 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I am Miss Buttercup and this is the Jazz Show. Yeah, my turn this month to host the Jazz Show. We are what we call a collective here. Sonic George, who has guitar picks Mondays at 10. I'm usually with Roses and Thorns Monday at 11. Dennis, who will come to take you on Adventures in Sound at 1 o'clock, is also part of the Jazz Show Collective, as well as Rocky from Le Chateau Daddy-O, 4:30 to 6 on Tuesdays. We're a team. We're a family. We love you, and I hope you love us. Okay, so it is Memorial Day weekend, and it is our tradition here. My tradition when I host the Jazz Show on Memorial Day weekend is to play jazz musicians who served in the military, and that's what we'll be doing. I also would like to dedicate this show to, okay, well, you know, we're honoring, it's Memorial Day, so we're honoring those who fought for our freedom and died. And my dad's best friend, Dick Kleinite, was killed in Korea back in 1953. He was Lieutenant Junior Grade from Kirkwood, Missouri, shot down over Korea. And, you know, I was just at my parents' home going through photo after photo after photo, and I saw many photos with Dick Kleinite. And then it's also dedicated to my cousin, who was really my dad's cousin, Corporal Bob Eisnagel, isn't that a great last name, from Cincinnati, Ohio, who was killed in action over Saipan in 1944. He was only 21 years old. And if you have people that you remember that are near and dear to your heart that died, we... our hearts go out to you for that. They certainly do. And then, you know me, sometimes I start crying. Okay, but we're going to play some jazz. And let's start with Clark Terry here on Co-op.

0: Oh, yes. I love that. Hope you did too. John Coltrane here on Co-op Radio, 91.7 FM. We are also streaming online at koop.org. I am Miss Buttercup, and this is the Jazz Show. Yeah. And it's great to be with you this Memorial Day weekend. We are playing musicians who served in the service. Yeah, and John Coltrane enlisted in the Navy the day the first atomic bomb was dropped on Japan. That was part two, Resolution, A Love Supreme from 1965. John Coltrane on tenor sax, McCoy Tyner on piano, Jimmy Garrison double bass, and Elvin Jones on drums, gong, and timpani. And then we heard Clark Terry, Argentia, from In Orbit. Clark Terry served as a bandsman in the Navy during World War II. Sam Jones on bass, Philly Joe Jones on drums, Clark Terry on flugelhorn, and Thelonious Monk on piano, who I guess reported for duty but was not accepted. I don't know why. Okay, we're just getting it started here on the Jazz Show. I am Miss Buttercup. If you'd like to give a call, 512-472-5667. Love to hear from you. I'm going to play a quick announcement and we'll be right back. Keep it here on Co-op.
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0: You know what? I donated my car to Co-op and it was easy as pie. Yeah, yeah. Consider donating your car to Co-op. We would appreciate it. Okay, you know what? Should we do Buttercup's Uncle's Records right now? We always do a little Buttercup's Uncle's Records. Every show I have my uncle's record collection and... my uncle did serve as an army pilot during World War II and was shot down over Czechoslovakia and was a prisoner of war. Yeah, and I think for 6 months. I'm happy to say he was rescued and acquired a great, built up a great record collection, and I have a lot of it. So let's hear, I was thinking about Frank Sinatra in that movie From Here to Eternity. So let's hear some Frank Sinatra from the album Come Fly With Me, only on Co-op.

0: nice to come home. No more customs, burn the passport. 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
1: Frank Sinatra with the Billy May Orchestra here on Co-op Radio from Buttercup's Uncle's record collection. The song It's Nice to Go Travelin'. Yeah. It says Sinatra to co-pilot. It's nice to go traveling, but it's oh so nice to come home. Amen. Amen. I got to read this as well. It says, here's Frank Sinatra at his jaunty romantic best, personally gliding you on a high-flying musical tour that spans three continents. Jaunty. People don't use that word anymore, and I think we need to bring it back into the parlance. What do you think, my jazz show listeners? Parlance. Yay. Yeah, I got a little fun. Jay's hanging out here, and Rush is my driver today, and we wanted to thank Jay for a fabulous edition of the Lounge Show. Especially enjoyed the tribute to Scatman Crothers. Yeah, so good. So good. Okay, hey, let's play a little announcement, and then we'll be right back with some more jazz music. Keep it here on Co-op.
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1: That's right. We have a residency at Brew & Brew. Yeah, playing vinyl. Okay, we are playing jazz musicians who served in the military. And Wayne Shorter served in the U.S. Army. So let's hear from Wayne. Only on Co-op.

0: 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We're also streaming online at koop.org. This is the Jazz Show, and I'm Miss Buttercup, playing jazz music from musicians who served in the military as we honor those who fought and died for our freedom during Memorial Day weekend. Yes, great to be with you, my Jazz Show listeners. And we did just hear Hampton Hawes, Wrap Your Troubles in Dreams from For Real, which came out in 1961. He served in the Army in Japan and from 1952 to 1954. Hampton Hawes on piano, Harold Land on tenor sax, Scott LaFaro on bass, and Frank Butler on drums. And we started the set out with Wayne Shorter, Wildflower, from Speak No Evil, 1964. Wayne Shorter also served in the Army for 2 years. Wayne Shorter on tenor sax, Freddie Hubbard on trumpet, Herbie Hancock on piano. Man, Ron Carter on bass and Elvin Jones on drums. What a lineup. Yeah. 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I'm going to play a quick announcement, and then we're going to come back with some Tony Bennett and Bill Evans here on Co-op.
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0: That's right, Writing on the Air with Mindy here on Co-op Radio, 1:30 Monday afternoons. Okay, yes, we're going to play a song called Some Other Time from Bill Evans and Tony Bennett from the Tony Bennett-Bill Evans album, which came out in 1975. Both served in the military. Only on Co-op.

Isn't that lovely? I kind of think that's a perfect song for a sultry day like today. Sultry overcast. Some Other Time from the Tony Bennett Bill Evans album 1975. Tony Bennett was drafted in 1944 at the war's conclusion. He was involved in the liberation of a Nazi concentration camp. Yeah. And Bill Evans served from 51 to 54 in the Army. He played flute, piccolo, and piano in the 5th U.S. Army Band. Yeah, in Fort Sheridan, Illinois. Okay, you know what? We have some time left, and so I thought I would play. Okay, May 26th will be the 100th birth anniversary of Miles Davis. So let's hear Stella by Starlight, only on co-op.

Stella by Starlight from Miles Davis, 1958, the album Love Songs. I actually picked that song to play it. May 26th will be the 100th birth anniversary of Miles Davis. There's a fantastic documentary about Miles Davis called The Birth of Cool. I picked that song because former Austinite and always jazz musician and always a Grammy winner, Esperanza Spalding, that is her favorite Miles Davis song. She likes the version from the album Live at the Plugged Nickel, 1965. But she does like that song. Okay, it's great. Yeah, Esperanza Spalding. Okay, Dennis is here to take you on Adventures in Sound. We've been doing a Memorial Day show and then a little tribute to Miles Davis for his 100th birthday anniversary. We're going to go out with the Dave Brubeck Quartet, When the Saints Go Marching In. Yeah, we are.

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I always love it when she plays her uncle's records. Her uncle had an amazing collection. And be sure to catch Miss Buttercup with her regular program, Songs of Love and Heartbreak, Mondays, 11 a.m. to noon with Roses and Thorns. Today's Adventures in Sound, we're going to continue what Jay was doing a bit of on the lounge show. Today is the 116th birth anniversary of bandleader and clarinetist Artie Shaw, born on this day in 1910 in New York City. He passed away in December 2004, so he lived to be 94 and a half. So all the tracks today feature Artie Shaw primarily as a sideman, but a couple as a leader. And the number here is 512-472-5667. We'll get things started with Roger Wolf Conn's orchestra, November 1932, featuring Artie Shaw, the Duke Ellington classic, It Don't Mean a Thing If It Ain't Got That Swing, right here on Co-op Radio.

push the other valves down. Music goes round and around, all to you all. Low and it comes out here. Mr. Trumpet Man, go to town.

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1: Prior to that announcement, we had Bunny Barrican's Studio Orchestra featuring Artie Shaw. From around June 1936, that was a radio transcription doing the Rodgers and Hart song On Your Toes from the show of the same name. About several weeks ago, for Lorenz Hart's birth anniversary, he played a version by Ramona and Paul Whiteman. And before that, The Music Goes Round, the Boswell Sisters from January 6, 1936, began today's show with Roger Wolf Kahn and his orchestra. November 9, 1932, the Duke Ellington classic, It Don't Mean a Thing If It Ain't Got That Swing. Right here on Adventures in Sound, 91.7 FM, KOOP.org. This is Dennis Campa. We're here every Saturday, 1 to 2 p.m., as we have been for several millennia by this point, playing a variety of music mainly recorded many decades ago. Heck, we've played the first sound experiments from the mid-19th century, and occasionally we have live bands in here in the studio, often local talent. I know next month we have a couple acts on, including the lovely Holly Frost, had dozens of acts over the years. But primarily what we hear on this program was recorded, I guess, around the turn of the 19th to the 20th century to maybe early 80s, all sorts of vintage jazz and pop, folk rock, thrift store oddities, kind of a genre into itself, novelty records, and a whole lot more. You can always email me, adventuresinsound@yahoo.com, all one word, adventuresinsound@yahoo.com, or hit me up in the studio, 512-472-5667. And if you want to hear any portion of the show or miss it, this show or any co-op show, every show is at koop.org for 2 weeks after the live broadcast. And then this show will be on Mixcloud, the Adventures in Sound Mixcloud page, hundreds of episodes. Today, we're celebrating the birth anniversary of one of the great band leaders, Artie Shaw, clarinetist, band leader, marksman, fly fisherman, novelist, intellectual, fascinating guy, Artie Shaw. He was born on this day, May 23rd, 1910, in New York City. His birth name was Arthur Jacob Arkakowski, I think. I have that wrong. And he died on December 30th, 2004, in Thousand Oaks, California. So he lived to be 94, a very long life. And we'll talk about Artie Shaw throughout the program today. Primarily, we're going to hear him as a sideman. We're going to hear a couple of tracks where he's a band leader. He did a series of sessions for Brunswick right before he had a long run at RCA. And I think in the Adventures in Sound Archive, we have all of his RCA recordings. There were a series of albums that RCA put out in the 70s into the 80s of various band leaders, really nice double LPs. But yeah, we'll talk about Artie Shaw throughout the show today. And you'll hear his prominent clarinet, a lot of tracks. Well, we started today's show with Roger Wolf Kahn and his orchestra, and here they are again from that same session that If It Don't Mean a Thing came from, November 9th, 1932, a song that later turns up at the movie Singing in the Rain, co-written by Arthur Freed, Fit as a Fiddle, right here on Adventures in Sound, 91.7 FM and KOOP.org. This is Dennis Campa.

0: That classic car of yours. 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
1: Big thanks to Alicia Sepps for that announcement. Prior to that announcement, we had There Goes My Attraction, Jack Schildkrit and his orchestra with Larry Stewart on the vocal, July 31st, 1936. We heard Sugarfoot Stomp, a.k.a. Dippermouth Blues, King Oliver Classic. Artie Shaw and his orchestra from August 6, 1936, one of a series of sides that Shaw did for Brunswick before he did his long and great series on Bluebird and RCA. Begin that set with a song written by Arthur Freed, Al Hoffman, and Al Goodhart, Fit as a Fiddle, Roger Wolf Kahn and his orchestra from November 9, 1932. Right here on Adventures in Sound, 91.7 FM, KOOP.org. This is Dennis Kompa. Every track you're hearing today features Artie Shaw. Artie Shaw, born on this day in 1910. He passed away in 2004. He was born in New York City, May 23, 1910. He grew up in New Haven, Connecticut, and he was an introverted lad, and that was deepened by local anti-Semitism because his family was Jewish. He brought a saxophone at an early age by working in a grocery store, and by 16, he switched to clarinet, and then he toured with the band, and he later returned to New York, became a busy session musician in the early mid-30s. We're hearing him today mainly as a session musician and as a sideman. He did play with Irving Aronson and his Commanders, record with them as well. Also Roger Wolf Kahn and his orchestra, but he also accompanied people on record like the Boswell Sisters and Billie Holiday. We are hearing from both of them today and many others. Formed a band in 1936, initially on Brunswick, and then there was that long, great series beginning in 1938 on Bluebird RCA. And Shaw was a fascinating character because he was a very intellectual, a guy who liked challenges. If he did something once, he liked to move on quickly. And he enjoyed performing, but did not like the business of entertainment and would walk away from lucrative contracts as well. Sometimes literally walk away from the bandstand as well. During World War II, he served in the service as well. He led an armed band when he was in the service during World War II. After World War II, he didn't perform as much. I think he was performing in a band, Mabel, mainly at military bases. And then he did do some recordings after World War II, including stuff for Musicraft with, I think, Sarah Vaughan. He did record for RCA again, did some tracks with Connie Boswell, reuniting with her. But he pretty much gave up music after 1954. And you can't argue with the way his life took. Hey, he lived for another 50 years after that as well. But did return to music a couple of times in his later years as well, and was often interviewed. Again, a very feisty, opinionated guy. He described himself as difficult, but again, he left behind a lot of great music and is considered one of the best clarinetists of all time. Had a wonderful tone, and we might hear his theme song as well, theme for his radio show in the late 30s. He did the live remotes called Nightmare, but we're honoring the early Artie Shaw today on Adventures in Sound. And here he is with the Jerry Johnson Orchestra as the Tom Berwick and his orchestra doing the classic Tea for Two, August 1934, featuring Artie Shaw right here on Adventures in Sound with me, Dennis Kompa.

I just heard the Boswell sisters with I'm Gonna Sit Right Down and Write Myself a Letter from January 6, 1936. Before that, from July 10, 1936, a song co-written by Harry Tobias, No Regrets, Billie Holiday, began that set with T for Two, Jerry Johnson and his orchestra with Tom Berwick, actually as Tom Berwick and his orchestra from August 22, 1934. All the selections and everything today featuring the great Artie Shaw, who was born on this day in 1910. He passed away in December 2004, one of the great clarinetists and band leaders. This is Dennis Compa, Adventures in Sound, 91.7 FM, KOP.org. Phone number is 512-472-5667. I want to thank Lewis Harrison for coming on the show last week. We had a very fascinating and fun time. Catch Lewis every Thursday with Tim Hertenberger on the Land of Rhythm and Pleasure, Thursdays 9 to 11 a.m. There's a very special show next week. They're going to celebrate the birth centennial of the great Johnny Gimble, featuring Emily Gimble, his granddaughter, and also featuring the great Dan Foster, among others. It's going to be Hibbly Hootenanny next Thursday, and that is May 28th, 9 to 11 a.m. on Co-op Radio, 91.7 FM and KOP.org. This is Dennis Compa. I'm here every Saturday, 1 to 2 p.m. And coincidentally, next Saturday, May 30th on Adventures in Sound, we'll be celebrating the birth anniversary of another big band leader, clarinetist, Benny Goodman, also a prolific session musician in the late 20s through the mid-30s. And so we'll have as with Artie Shaw, we'll have a couple selections of Goodman as a band leader, but we'll hear a lot of sides where he's a sideman or bands he played with, like the Ben Pollock Band. So it's going to be fun. I know we're going to have Johnny Marvin next week. So tune in next Saturday, 1 to 2 p.m. More about that later. Today, celebrating Artie Shaw's birth anniversary, and here's another of his sides for Brunswick, Artie Shaw and his new music, May 1937, an instrumental version, I believe, of Cole Porter's classic Night and Day, right here on Co-op Radio, Adventures in Sound with me, Dennis Compa.

We just heard Billie Holiday on Adventures in Sound with Billie's Blues, aka I Love My Man. It's a song she recorded several times over the years. That first version was from July 10, 1936, featuring Artie Shaw and great lineup, Bunny Berrigan, Cozy Cole, Dick McDonough. Before that, one of the earliest Artie Shaw recordings available, a band he was part of, Irving Aronson and his Commanders, song written by Gus Kahn and Mabel Wayne. Why have you forgotten Waikiki? That came to us from August 22nd, 1930. Began that set with Artie Shaw and his new music, recording for Brunswick, May 18th, 1937, the Cole Porter classic, Night and Day. 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The phone number is 512-472-5667. I want to remind you all that among co-ops, trillions of residencies by this point, one is at the Carpenter, Bring Your Own Vinyl. So next Wednesday, May 27th from 6 to 8 p.m., Melinda B. and DJ Creech will be spinning records by the pool. So it's Creech and the B. I look forward to that. Again, that's going to be at the Carpenter Hotel, 400 Josephine Street, next Wednesday, May 27th, 6 to 8 p.m. And stick around because in about 12 minutes, the Dark Side Daddy is going to be on the scene keeping it clean. Next week's Adventures in Sound, May 30th, Benny Goodman Salute. 2 weeks from today, June 6th, I'll be on from 12 to 2 p.m., Adventures in Jazz Sound. I mentioned Cole Porter. He's one of the birthday salutes. More about that next week. Today's Adventures in Sound, celebrating the birth anniversary of Artie Shaw, born on this day in 1910. He died in 2004, clarinetist and band leader and fascinating guy. Here's a track by Frankie Trumbauer and his orchestra, featuring Artie Shaw, as do all the selections today. November 20th, 1934, Troubled, right here on Co-op Radio, 91.7 FM, KOP.org. 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

Boswell Sisters, once again on Adventures in Sound, featuring Artie Shaw. That was Let Yourself Go. Again, one of their last recordings as a trio, February 12th, 1936. Before that, Frankie Trumbauer and his orchestra, November 20th, 1934, Troubled. 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This is Dennis Compa. You stick around because the Dark Tide Daddy's going to be on the scene keeping it clean in about 5 minutes, featuring drummers. I'll be back next Saturday, May 30th, the usual 1 to 2 p.m., celebrating the birth anniversary of another.

portion of his long life, but he left behind a vast recorded legacy, and we're grateful to him for that. We're going to close out with another selection by Frankie Trumbauer and his orchestra featuring Artie Shaw and also Jack Teagarden on a vocal. April 27th, 1936, the Fats Waller Andy Razoff classic, Ain't Misbehaving. And again, thanks to Tim and Lewis for a great Fats Waller birthday salute. Dennis Gamba, stay tuned for the Dark Star Daddy and 91.7 FM, KOP.org. We'll see you next week. 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

0: Well, hey there, Surface Brothers, that's our daddy here. Back on the scene, keeping it clean, hijacking these here airwaves for just a while, hoping to give you one great big smile from here in the caves of the catacombs beneath the beautiful and beat-tastic studios of KOOP. HD1, HD3, Hornsby, that is KOOP, HD1, HD3, Hornsby, 91.7 on the FM, and KOOP.org on the World Wide Web.
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0: Yeah, here at Co-op Radio, we really got the rhythm, especially for the next hour, wherein we will be indulging in the sounds and abound of beats, breaks, a little bit of bongos, and of course, some mayhem. That's right, Super Strollers, because today we are going to be playing songs that feature pounding, pulsating percussion for your consumption.
2: We're talking about giving the drummer some.
0: Yeah, that's right. We're going to hear from some of the most righteous rhythmists ever to sit in a kit. And they are just chomping at the bit to start putting their sticks to the skins. So let's begin with Jessie Sales, and she's a real drumming fan. In fact, she tells us, I'm in love with the drummer man.
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The rhythmic beat of drums has a definite fascination, whether it belongs to the military band or the dance band. 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

This is our daughter, Kathy, ladies and gentlemen. Come on, come on, come on. Yay! Now, you all right? You can do it? Beautiful.

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2: Oh yeah, surface dwellers. Well, today, Yogi, there's a lot of folks banging on drums. Because today on the Dark Side Daddy Show, we are featuring a whole host of prodigious percussionists. And the sounds of these sensational syncopationists are pulsating from here in the caves and the catacombs beneath the beautiful studios of KOOP. Hornsby, Austin. That is KOOP, Hornsby, Austin, 91.7 on the FM, HD1, HD3, Hybrid Digital, and KOOP.org. On the rat-a-tat, tatting, pitter-pat, patting. Okay, so in that first set, we kicked it all off with a tune that is credited to John Sayles and the Waves, which was called I'm in Love with the Drummer Man.
3: Oh, yeah, baby.
2: Yeah, now, John Sayles was a very respected jazz drummer and session musician. He played on Eddie Cochran's Skinny Jim and the Coasters' Searchin', to name just a couple. I couldn't find out who did the vocals on that track. I even did one of those always dependable AI searches on the matter, and the AI revealed that Jesse himself sang that.
4: Are you kidding?
2: No, I'm not kidding, and I don't believe it either. Anyway, next we heard from the Hollywood Persuaders, and they did a number called Thunderbird.
5: That's the word.
2: Yep, and the word about the Hollywood Persuaders is it was essentially a one-man band. A man named Paul Bluff played all of the instruments on that track. And he was best known for a 1965 hit called Drums
6: A Go-Go.
2: Yes, Drums A Go-Go, which we played on this very show here. And Thunderbird came off the album Drums A Go-Go, which was released on Original Sound Records, as I said, in 1965. And then next we heard a little surfing number called Swingin' and Surfin', and that was done by Les Brown Jr. Now, Les Brown Jr. had a fascinating career. His career got into full swing in 1950 with a jazz outfit known as Les Brown and his Band of Renown. And he went on to do so many different things, it's kind of incredible. He was a producer, he worked with Carlos Santana, and he was a country music concert promoter working with the likes of Merle Haggard and Loretta Lynn. And he hosted a nationally syndicated radio show. And he was even an actor. And in fact, if you're a Gilligan's Island fan like me, you probably remember the time when a kind of faux Beatles group landed on the island. And Les played the leader of that band called The Mosquitoes.
7: Allow me to introduce my group. You don't have to do that. Everyone knows The Mosquitoes as Bingo, Bango, Bongo, and Irving.
2: Yeah, and of course, Les, the drummer, played Bingo, which, of course, was a reference to Ringo.
8: That's fine.
2: And anyway, regarding the track Swingin' and Surfin', that was released on Nashville Records in 1962. And then next, well, the next two songs feature two of the biggest names in the backbeaten biz. First up, we heard from Earl Palmer. And we heard a track off of his album Drumsville, exclamation point, which was released in 1961 on Liberty Records. And the track was called Mint Julep.
9: I do declare.
2: And Earl Palmer was definitely one of the bricks in the foundation of rock and roll. He played on records by Eddie Cochran, Ritchie Valens, and he also played on the hits and was in the band of Little Richard. You're darn tootin' fruitin' there, Richard. And Earl Palmer was also a highly respected and sought-after jazz drummer. He played with the likes of Dizzy Gillespie, Earl Bostic, Count Basie, and others. And Earl Palmer is one of those guys who can just show up anywhere. You never know. In fact, if you were listening to the show at the beginning of the month, you heard him on a track I played called Bumblebee by B. Bumble and the Stingers. And then finally, we heard from the man, the myth, the legend, Mr. Buddy Rich. The man typically tops every music poll of who the greatest drummer ever was. But he started playing the drums at the ripe old age of 2. And by the time he was 18 in 1937, he was working with such acts as Artie Shaw, Tommy Dorsey, and Count Basie. And he was as much a perfectionist as he was prodigious. And this could make him pretty difficult to work with.
4: Keep your mouth shut right now, or I'll close it for you.
2: Yeah, he was renowned for dressing down members of his band. But there was one band member who he absolutely adored, and that was his daughter, Kathy. And we heard Kathy providing the vocals for Buddy Rich's band on their variation of the Sonny and Cher hit,
5: The Beat Goes On.
2: That's right, The Beat Goes On. And that came off of the Buddy Rich big band album, Big Swing Face, recorded live at the Chaise Club in Los Angeles in 1967. Yeah, that was a Pacific Jazz Records release. And as for Kathy Rich, well, in 1987, when Buddy passed, it was Buddy's wish that Kathy keep the band going. And they are still playing the occasional gigs today. And now, speaking of the beat going on, we got many more beat-centric songs to go before this show is complete, starting with the Teen Beats. So hold on to your seats as they do Big Bad Boss Beat.

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0: 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Whoa, that's some fancy driving.
1: 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KOOP.org on the World Wide Web. And yes, today we are in fact giving the drummer some, featuring some mostly well-known, but also some little-known drummers, giving them the spotlight. That there, what was previously planned, was our second set for today. And we started it off in a really boss way, with Big Boss Beat, as done by the Teen Beats. And as you might expect, there's a whole bunch of bands that call themselves the Teen Beats. And I couldn't find out much information about these specific Teen Beats, except they were also known as Dave Rivers and the Caliphs, which is one indication that they were from California. And Big Boss Beat was released on Original Sound Records, which was a studio located in Los Angeles, California. And the track was co-written and produced by a man calling himself Art LeBeau. And more than that, I do not know.
2: You don't know much, do you?
1: Yeah, well, I definitely know what the next track was, and it was Drums in the Storm by the Stormies. Yeah, and that was put out in 1966 on Panvox Records. As for the Stormies, they were formed in 1964 and released three singles. And they were a Greek band.
3: Oppa!
1: Whoop-a! From Athens they was. And the man who was out there drumming in the storm was named Lucas Sedaris. And after the Stormies was kaput, he went on to become a member of the band Aphrodite's Child, whose best-known song is called Rain in Tears. So yeah, he went from playing drums in the storm to being engulfed in rain and tears. A lot of wetness in old Lucas Sedaris' career there.
4: Took me hours to get dry.
1: Yeah. And let's see, then next we heard one great cover another great. The great drummer we're talking about was Hal Blaine. He most famously of the Wrecking Crew. But he also did some solo work, which is what he did in 1965 when he released his album, Drums, Drums,
5: A Go-Go,
1: which is not to be confused with the Hollywood Persuaders album, simply Drums,
5: A Go-Go.
1: Yeah, you see, Hal Blaine added extra drums in there, and on that particular album, he did cover the Link Rays, Rumble. Yes, and of course, Link Rays, Rumble, one of the most iconic and influential instrumentals of all time. And the Hal Blaine version we heard was pretty faithful all the way up to the point where Hal Blaine added a little drum solo for us. One interesting thing I learned researching Hal Blaine for this show was that he actually released a couple of comedy, and I'm using air quotes, albums. They were spoken word anyway, where he told a lot of old jokes. Like this one.
6: You know what a drummer says when he knocks at your door in the evening? Dominoes.
1: Yeah, and so that was off of his album, Ba-Boom. He also made another similar album called Hal Blaine Strikes Back with two exclamation points. See how he fares there.
6: and the drug stores and you know, the pharmaceuticals. It's crazy. The other day I went in to buy some Head and Shoulders. Cost me an arm and a leg.
1: Yeah, both these albums also contain some risque material, so just beware if you, for some reason, seek them out. Sorry to subject you to that, but I just thought it was kind of interesting that Hal Blaine did that, and I honestly don't know why.
6: Comedy is my life.
1: Oh, okay, Hal. But let's say we move away from the world of comedy back into the realm of drums. Our final track in that last set... And I wanted to pay a little tribute to the drummer of one of my all-time favorite bands, Booker T and the MGs. And the track was called Chicken Fox, off of their 1970 release, Melting Pot. And you may have noticed there was no solo break or anything in this particular song. And this is because Al Jackson Jr. shunned drum solos. He felt that his job was to play in service to the song. And his syncopative proficiency earned him the moniker of the human timekeeper. And my internal timekeeper tells me that we really need to get back to giving the drummer some more. And first up, we're going to hear a soundtrack track from a film from 1977 called Roller Coaster. The score was done by Lalo Schifrin. The drummer on this track is the great session drummer, James Gadson. And this here track... It's totally hot. I mean, it is a real toaster. But first, we're going to hear the trailer and then the theme from Roller Coaster. Roller Coaster.
2: An accident in California. And the mystery begins.
3: A recording from a stranger.
2: And the danger begins.
3: A drop in Virginia.
2: And the chase begins.
3: Now. Game is over.
2: When the ride begins. Roller Coaster, starring George Segal. Ride it in Sensoround.
3: Rated PG.
2: Now playing at a theater near you.

0: Well, come on, Big Daddy. Give us the word.
1: The word.
2: Dwellers, I don't need to let you know that today's word was, in fact, drums, or drummers, percussionists, sultans of syncopation, all that jazz and razzmatazz. And that last set contained but two, but excellent tracks, I thought. First up, we heard James Gadson playing on Lalo Schifrin's musical score of the movie Roller Coaster, and we heard that movie's theme, Roller Coaster. That was a movie about a guy called Young Man, who was played by Timothy Bottoms, wanting to blow up a roller coaster, as a George Segal and a bunch of other movie stars try to stop him. As for James Gadson, if you don't know the name, I'm sure you know his work. He sessioned with a whole bunch of people, including Freddie King and the Temptations and Martha Reeves, Herbie Hancock. But his best known output was with Bill Withers off of his album Still Bill. And I'm sure you are well familiar with the track Use Me, which used his percussive talents very effectively. Anyway, the soundtrack to Roller Coaster did come out on MCA Records in 1977. And sadly, James Gadson passed away just last month at the age of 86. And finally, we finished with kind of where we began with Sandy Nelson. Under my yakking in the opening, I was playing Sandy Nelson's Let There Be Drums. And in fact, the mystery of who played drums on the Teen Beat's Big Bad Boss beat, it may well have been Sandy because he also recorded a tune called Teen Beat, which was done

0: taxi, honey.
1: And the song. And today, Rushby welcoming Bob Cheevers, a man who is not only a great singer-songwriter, he is an endlessly interesting man with stories from a lifetime of music. I like it when the guests come in with interesting stories. Oh, and for a little bit of trivia, get this. Bob Cheevers just happened to sing on the theme for the hit TV program from the 70s, Love American Style.
2: That's me and you.
1: Yeah, and I'm pretty sure that's him. And maybe he'll talk a little bit about that on the show. Or maybe he won't. Maybe it's the worst memory he has and I just dug it all up. So anyway, Surface Dwellers, whatever you choose to do this afternoon, I can tell you what to don't do. And that is, don't touch that dial on your radio receivers. Because you got to stick around for Bob Cheevers, coming up next on Singer of the Song. And as for me, it's time to say so long. So until next week, stay cool, stay calm, stay collected, stay syncopated and on the beat. And of course, stay off the grid, but get out and live.

K-O-O-P-H-D-1-H-D-3 Hornsby. How are you? It's 3 o'clock at Co-op. It's time for the singer and the song. I hope you enjoy Dark Side Daddy with Dark Side Daddy every week at 2. And I come in here at 3. My name is Rush, and I welcome artists to come play.

play for us. Today is a great, great talent and a great guy. And he just told me it may have been a whole decade since we last saw each other. He's been on the show before, but it's been a long time. It's Bob Cheevers, our old friend Bob. You're going to hear how great he is as the hour unfolds. He's sitting right there. He just told me this might be his last ever radio performance. So, Lord of mercy. So that's going to be on me to make sure it's a great show. I know he's going to turn in great performances. But while he's settling in, how about we open the show with a pre-recorded song. What's it called, Bob? Tell Me Who I Am is the name of this song. That's the name of his new record. So we'll hear the pre-recorded version right now, and then Bob's playing live the rest of the hour. It's Co-op, y'all.

0: Tell me who I am, Bob. I don't know either.
1: Well, that was one of the points of that song, is somebody tell me who I am. After all these years, I'm 82, and when I say this could be my last radio show, this could be... I was supposed to do a wonderful festival in England in June, and it got canceled.
0: Oh, no.
1: So that was going to be my last performance, so you got it.
0: Oh, well, Bob, I'm honored by that. So you're saying that you were intending that show in England to be your last performance, period, ever?
1: Yeah, I really wasn't going to do anything else, but they invited me to come do this wonderful festival, and because of Trump's war, the ticket sales tanked, and they had to cancel it. So they had paid me a great big check and paid my airfare, and I was on the plane, man.
0: Wow.
1: Not literally, but...
0: you were headed that away. Well, I'm sorry that fell through, but then you and I, you were scheduled to be here a while back, and we had weather, and we had to close the studio, so we were airing reruns.
1: Yeah.
0: And that's why you got bumped to this date. You were gracious enough to let us reschedule.
1: Well, I was thinking that I had gotten sick, but, you know, I've had several years of really bad health and nearly died twice, and then had this last year has been one of the best years of my life. And
0: good.
1: I say to people, you know, I feel like I'm 65 again.
0: Well, that's good, because I know a few other people around this room who might be closing in on that number.
1: Yeah, it's very strange to be. Anyway, that's that.
0: Well, you look and sound great already, and I'm just glad to see you.
1: Good to be here.
0: You're a great guy and a great artist, and we're gonna let people know that. And why don't we just dive into you playing a song right now? We'll talk more as the hour unfolds, but we'll play a lot of music.

0: Yeah. Thank you.
1: That's beautiful, Bob.
0: My crowd of two. I made a record called "In On Earth as It Is in Austin," and my best friend Steve Doster played on that take. There were 15 songs, and each song had a different player. And he played on that one. I can't think right now of all the others, but
1: that's all right. I love Steve. He's coming on the show soon.
0: Yeah, that's what he said.
1: We had a real nice visit a few months ago.
0: He's a great guy.
1: Oh, he's a great dude.
0: I totaled my car last Monday, and the universe has been giving me tips about maybe it's time to quit driving. But he came the other day to take me to get my meds and do some things that I needed to do. And he said, anything you want. So I said, well, let's go have some Mexican food. So we did.
1: That's great. I'm glad that y'all, I know y'all did a lot of music together. Y'all played a lot of gigs together over the years.
0: About 7 years together.
1: Yeah. That's very fun.
0: Went to Europe together and went all over America a bunch. Yeah. So there's
1: that's so great. What was that last song called?
0: The Man and My Guitar, The Man and the Moon, and My Heart.
1: I thought that might be it.
0: It's a little long.
1: No, it works. And at first I thought my guitar wants to be a tree again.
0: Well, that's the best line.
1: It's pretty great.
0: Yeah.
1: But the concept of the song really does boil down to my guitar, the man in the moon. And
0: yeah, that's I read that poem to my wife and she said, well, that should be a song. And so it turned out to be. I used to say to my manager in L.A. when I was a pop person out there, we're all naked beneath our clothes. And he said, well, why don't you write a song with that? And so I did. And with your permission, I'll play it.
1: Well, let's do it right now. It's Bob Cheevers. He's on the radio.
0: If I can remember it here. Little Billy told a lie to his mom and dad. Late that night, he felt so bad. Found the courage to face his fear.

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You can fool the world, but you will know. Yeah, you can hide the truth,

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The sun don't shine every single day, and when that cold wind blows you away, you got to find a safe place inside of your head, and remember what little Billy's mama once said.

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Why, he had a wife and a family and a credit plan. He went to church on Sunday and he paid his bills. He had a little summer cabin.

0: You can hide the truth, but it'll show. I like that. You can hide the truth, but it'll show. You know, isn't that the case? You know, it just somehow it does show, and yet.
1: Yeah, to be real honest with yourself, and because I have been a liar. I started lying when I was a kid, and I don't know why, but it wasn't until I became a hippie, took LSD, and that thing called karma came into my life, and it made so much sense, you know, as opposed to all of the stuff that my family, bless their hearts, had tried to teach me about church and yada yada, which is fine if you want it, but so that's where that one came from.
0: That's great. Yeah, we've all had our moments.
1: And I lived in California for 25 years after college, and this is the most recent song I have wrote.
0: Oh, good.
1: And it's called Southern California, and I've never played this since I recorded it, so let's see.
0: I love it. Bob Cheevers on the radio, y'all.

0: Well, there it is, boys.
1: That's a cool one. It makes me want to go, man. Yeah, my kid lived in San Francisco for a few years. He just left there 2 years ago for Seattle.
0: You know, people say it's too busy, it's too rushed now, it's too expensive and all that. But there was this place called Belmont Shore at the end of Long Beach where I lived that was just perfect. And it was in the mid-60s or early 60s when I got out of between college years. I'd go out to California. My dad lived out there. So I just fell in love with it, and it just this life at the beach. That's
1: oh,
0: me,
1: sure.
0: Baby.
1: Lovely, lovely. Yeah. Well, yeah, it's a great state, especially in the summertime around these parts. One thinks of California, but you had a life out there, Bob Cheevers. You did some ridiculously cool things in the music business during that time. Why don't you talk about that for a little bit? Because you are a great singer-songwriter, as people are hearing.
0: Thank you.
1: But your musical story goes deeper than just the man and the songs and the guitar. It goes into pop music and stuff.
0: Well, the best story maybe of my life is I moved to California and got a job at Capitol Records because the Beach Boys and the Beatles were my favorite artists. They said, "You're overqualified. The only thing we have is the third floor stockroom supervisor."
1: Sounds pretty cool to me.
0: And over the time I was there, they sent me to the Xerox school to learn how to run that machine, which back then was the size of a Buick. And I was the only one in the building that could run it. So the president and the janitor and everybody in the building had to come to me to get their copies made. So the lady in publishing and I made friends, and I gave her a tape of a 7-inch reel of my songs that were horrible. But a producer was walking through the hall, and he heard my voice in her office, and he said, "Who is that?" She said, "It's the kid down in the third floor stockroom." And he said, "I just cut a track last week for that voice."
1: Wow.
0: And he called me down in the third floor stockroom, and he said, "I'm a producer. I want to produce you." And it was like, "Yeah, I'm Elvis." And within a week or so, I was in the studio. Within a few weeks, I had a major label deal. A few more weeks, I'm driving down Sunset Boulevard right across from the Whiskey A Go-Go, and my song came on the radio. And it was like heavens opened and the Red Sea parted.
1: Well,
0: and,
1: sure.
0: And that was the beginning of my professional life in music, and it never stopped. And I wound up being managed by Neil Young and Joni Mitchell's manager, and that was surreal for sure. And,
1: of course.
0: I like to say I used to sleep in Joni's bed and write songs on her piano, which is true. It's just that she had given her house to my manager, and I'd go stay with him.
1: Oh, but
0: she
1: still
0: wasn't there.
1: That's okay. It's still cool.
0: Yeah, it is.
1: I told on this show not long ago. I was at Jerry Jeff Walker's house once. He wasn't there, but it was still really cool, you know, to be there and to see his turntable and that he was listening to
0: all
1: stuff.
0: Of that stuff. Yeah,
1: it was cool. So, but did you have a Bob Cheevers album out on the major label?
0: Well, back then I was either Bobby Cheevers or Bob, I guess Bob also. But back then, this was the early, middle 60s, they would do singles. And then another single if you had a hit single.
1: Uh-huh.
0: And if you made enough hit singles, you got to do an album. And before that happened to Bobby Cheevers, another group in my group of artists on that producer guy, the Peppermint Trolley Company, they had some hits and they quit. So my little group of guys became the Peppermint Trolley Company, the second incarnation, and we had some hits off of that. But
1: the Peppermint Trolley Company.
0: Yeah.
1: There it is.
0: It was like
1: audience, there's your homework.
0: The Strawberry Alarm Clock, the Jefferson Airplane, the Doors, you know, and all that, and the Peppermint Trolley Company.
1: I love
0: that. It was wonderful.
1: I'm writing it down. even though I can listen back later, because all co-op shows are on the archive, you see, for 2 weeks at koop.org. One just clicks on that website, then program schedule, then the name of the show, and boom, you're listening to one of the last two episodes of that show. And on this show, Singer and the Song on Saturdays at 3, one can hear this later, but I'm writing it down anyway, so I don't have to go remind myself the name. Peppermint Trolley Company.
0: Well, one of the coolest things about being in that in that group was we did the first this new TV show called Love American Style.
1: Oh, I was going to make you talk about that, so let's do it now since we're talking about California.
0: My producer got our band to do the... It was each episode had three sections.
1: Yeah.
0: And we'd do a song for each section and the lead... The
1: intro music and all, yeah.
0: So we did that for... I think the first year, and then they changed every 2 years, I guess. And the who was that? The I can't think of the name of the next band that did it, but anyway, that was
1: The Cowsills.
0: Cowsills, yeah.
1: Yeah. Our own DJ Salty Cracker is here in the other room, and I think I mentioned that to him. Yeah. No, it was Jay Robillard, our own Jay Robillard. I said earlier today that you sang on that. And he says, was he in the Cowsills?
0: Oh, yeah.
1: I said, no, but he was on another version of the song, yeah.
0: Yeah, and so many incredible experiences, and it's nothing like that now, but I'd like to live again at the beach in Southern California. My wife's a Texas girl, so she's not going to leave, and that's just... sad story of my life, but
1: well, she sorry we're not seeing her today, but she took a really good picture, the rare thing of a good picture of Rush at the mic. Fred, Dark Side Daddy's taking some good ones of me that I don't hate, but she took a nice picture of
0: she
1: me.
0: She might be listening, or she's
1: standing right here. That I think it was my profile pic for a while. Anyway,
0: which is just stunning. Your profile, I might.
1: Yeah, there, thank you. but she's a real photographer, much like our own Dark Side Daddy is. But okay, you sang on. See, that's just when you're talking to someone like Dark Side Daddy or Jay Robillard or Rush. He played on Love American Style. That resonates with us. We get that reference and go, wow, that's cool, because I remember watching that show. And, of course, I know Dark Side Daddy, and I both could bust out the Love American Style, truer than the red, white, and blue.
2: In the promo, I actually isolated his vocals.
1: No!
0: Yeah. Oh, yeah.
1: That's so cool.
0: Well, after my 25 years in the pop field in California, I moved to Nashville. That was a whole other life. My publisher in L.A. said, we're pitching you as an artist and a writer in Nashville, so we need you to move there and have your personality fit with your songs. And so they put me together with these other great songwriters, and the only person that recorded a song of mine was Johnny Cash. So that's the great news. It was on an album, and then he made the
1: album. My jaw's on the floor. Our radio listeners can't see that part, but that's amazing, yeah. Bob.
0: Well, then he went off to Israel or some one of those countries, and he came back, and he had gone on a spiritual journey or quest, and he came back, and he shelved that record. And nobody's ever heard that song. And, you know, I could play it right now.
1: Let's do it. Oh, my God.
0: I got it on here right now.
1: Why not? This is very cool. We got Bob Cheevers in the studio, and he's telling amazing stories. Every time you'd been on before, I remember all the great stories. But holy moly, Bob.
0: I wish I could hear his version, you know, and it's out there somewhere.
1: But, I'll rattle their cage. Well, his son's in charge of his catalog.
0: Yeah, that's right. They might have it in the
1: I'll bet they do.
0: Archives,
1: they
0: yeah.
1: keep bringing stuff out, you know, still in recent years of him. Well, let's hear it, Bob.
0: This is called River of Jordan, and I was watching a Dolly Parton video one night, and it was about a river, and it's like her song was probably three minutes and 20 seconds long, and I wrote the lyric to this song while she was singing her song, and I went to the Capitol what was that big, they sold records, and I went to see if that was the same, if I'd copped her song, you know. What was that record, the store, you know?
3: Tower?
0: Tower, yeah. Yeah. I was in Sacramento. Anyway, it wasn't the same, so this is what it was.

0: That is ridiculously cool. Bob Cheevers on the singer and the song on Co-op. It's a pleasure to have him just playing it all and singing his great songs and telling us great stories. But that one, aside from just being a great song, Johnny Cash recorded it. My God.
1: Yeah, I want to hear his, I want to hear Johnny singing that.
0: Me too, Bob. Maybe it'll happen. Seriously, because I mean it. John Carter Cash, I think it's his full-time job is managing his father's catalog, just like Richard Carpenter does with the Carpenters and Frank Jr. did with Frank.
1: Great.
0: But he's put out some stuff in the last 20 years. They keep coming out with new Johnny Cash stuff. So maybe that's coming. Wow. Well, I do too, and I can hear him doing it, but I'm just as happy to hear Bob Cheevers doing it.
1: It'd be like him doing that Nine Inch Nails song,
0: Holy moly, yeah, that
1: how
0: one.
1: He turned that song around, and this song would be like that. Maybe it is.
0: Trent Reznor said, that's not my song anymore.
1: Yeah.
0: It belongs to Johnny Cash. Yeah. But this one's your song, no matter how you look at it, and what a proud thing to say, to be able to say that Johnny recorded it at all.
1: I had 16 great years writing with people, and my wife at the time was a hospice nurse, and her company asked me to put together this fundraiser. So I did, and it was every night in the month of January, and it's still going on. I was the host for 8 years. I got everybody in town. Michael McDonald down, he was my favorite, but... everybody who was a great writer came in to play. There was two shows a night, and we'd raised tens of thousands of dollars each year. You know, that was a huge thing to get to do. And then I moved on to Austin, Texas in 2008, and things changed again. And that's when people started saying, you know who you sound like? And
0: I think I know.
1: So the only thing I could do was to make up something that talked about it. So
0: I was hoping you'd do it.
1: Let's see if I can do it.

And when you meet him, well, he's just like one of us. Nashville to the Badlands of Texas, Waylon and Cash, Chris by side, highwaymen on their musical horses.

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It just comes out that way. How often I hear, you sound just like Willie. But I'm a Tennessee hillbilly, and I smile when folks say, you sound just like Willie. When you hear me sing, I'm on the road again. Angel flying too close to the ground.

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I sure hope you folks hear it. K-O-O-P. Like my music.

0: and lonely nights. Don't you think I sound just like Willie? Oh. Well, I got.
1: That's great.
0: Hung up there, and I couldn't think of K-O.
1: Oh, no, I thought it was just a dramatic pause on purpose.
0: Yeah, it was a dramatic pause.
1: I know, it's great. Thanks for name-checking co-op, y'all. That's Bob Cheevers is doing a great job. He does sound like Willie. And I'm so glad you're sitting here, Bob, making music and sounding like Bob, and that Willie is still out there sounding like Bob. How about Willie sounds like Bob? Maybe he needs to write that song. But I'm, you know, you're both doing it, and maybe I'm answering my own question. Maybe that's what's keeping you both well and alive is making music like you do. What do you think?
0: I know that's true, and I'm having a big struggle right now because I haven't written a song in a year. That California song was a year ago, and I spent the last year assembling three albums, which I just gave you, and learning how to play little guitar parts on my songs. So I've just sort of lost. Sitting here doing this, I could do this every night. And I'd love to do house concerts. You know, I could do house concerts,
1: but yeah.
0: I don't want to travel anymore.
1: I hear you.
0: Actually, I do want to travel, but my body doesn't want to travel.
1: I'm right there with you.
0: I get it.
1: But I'm glad, you know, I'm thrilled that you know, you say you haven't written a song in a year. That's a very long time for someone like you. It's not a very long time for a lot of songwriters. Some of the greatest songwriters in the world are not terribly prolific. But others just do it, and you're one of them because I know your catalog. You've got a deep catalog.
0: Thousands of songs.
1: Yeah, it's something else. Really, I mean, just the fact that you've got these three new records, two of them are double disc sets.
0: Yeah.
1: You know, you are a prolific guy.
0: Well, I won the Texas Music Awards for Singer Songwriter of the Year in 2011, and that's the most. That's my favorite accolade, because it's about what I am and who part of what I am. I'm a lot of other things too.
1: Well, sure, and that's in a big old pool of great artists in Texas. That's you know, aside from hosting this show, in fact, the reason I host this show is because I fell in love with the singer-songwriters, particularly of Texas. But I'm not exclusive. I mean, I'm just like anybody. I love what I love, but there's a Texas thing here. Mm-hmm. I don't know. It's not a style, because there's so many different ways to sound, but there's so many great artists that come here. And now I'm just realizing, you know, I think of the non-Texans that I grew up listening to and who are still favorites. One of them's on my shirt right now, Bruce Springsteen. But my whole journey listening to singer-songwriters started with Simon and Garfunkel, and I just now realized Paul Simon's a Texas singer-songwriter now. He's living down the road in Wimberley. In fact, there he is walking through the door. He was going to join us the remainder of the show, don't I wish. But I'm just as happy to have Bob here.
0: Coming to Texas was like coming to Mars, and I never gave a dang about Texas and never knew anything about it. And I came here and I found out what it's like. A lot of it I love. The politics I'm not so sure of, but at least outside of Austin. But I'd like to play you the first song that I wrote after I moved to Texas.
1: Perfect.
0: And this was just a guess about what Texas was like, because I didn't really know. This is me imitating Texas blues, I guess. There's a stretch of open highway called I-35. Takes you straight through Dallas if you manage to survive. The small town state troopers who drive that interstate, clocking 18-wheelers and checking them for weight. Hurricanes hit the Gulf Coast, part of Galveston disappeared. T-shirts saying

just like me, only child from Memphis, Tennessee. Remember Santa Anna, his pants down to his knees, with the yellow rose of Texas, doing all she could to please. Towns with names like Waco, and towns with founders' fames, singing about banditos, Pancho and Lefty with their names, Davy Crockett, Hoodoo Wars, tales of Texas gold. Then came Buddy Holly, and the rest was rock and roll. Texas is an only child, a real lone star. But you can be your friend no matter who you are.

under the Deguayo. Turn young boys into men. Longhorns on the goal line of Texas A&M. Now that was a long time ago. Willie's on his tour bus, rolling up a... If he could get a haircut, but what would be the point? Faded red bandana, beat up on guitar, singing Whiskey River, while Kinky smokes cigars, legends from El Paso.

0: All right. Texas is an only child. That's the name. Indeed, it is. And that's is that. It? That's a different. I like the different take on the. You know, everybody talks about Texas so independent, and we're it's our own country and no place. You know, we kind of braggadocious.
1: That was what I heard. You know.
0: Yeah, yeah. Texas is an only child. Sounds a little less bombastic.
1: Yeah.
0: Accurate. But without being so braggadocious. It's like, yeah, we're just
1: it's
0: different.
1: Like we're better than everybody, but I didn't want to say that. So So I tried to say around it.
0: I think around it works better because I don't think we're better than anybody. But we have our own thing. We do, you know,
1: It's very different living here, and I like it, and I still want to go back to California.
0: I understand. I understand everything you just said. I'm with you. Bob Cheevers is our great guest, and the hour's going very quickly, and it's a real pleasure to have him. I'm going to take a quick break, and we'll have a band meeting and decide what happens in the final minutes of our show. And DJ Freeskate's coming up in just a little bit Four on the Floor, duh. It's the disco show, Bob. So you can close your show, this show, with a disco song. But anyway, we'll have a band meeting and decide about that. But yeah, Four on the Floor coming up in just a little bit. But right now, it is the singer in the song on Co-op, y'all. Bob Cheevers, our special guest.
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1: All right, believe it or not, that little break did allow Bob Cheevers and me an opportunity to have a band meeting. And we decided he wants us to play a pre-recorded one he's proud of. And I'm always happy to do that on this show. I want a live performance is the focus of the show. Sometimes we have different theme or different type of guest or pre-record or what have you. Those are great too, but you guys work hard in the studio. That's a big part of a musician's life, and I'm happy to share that side of the sound too.
2: The thing about this song that I really wanted you to play and hear is it's one of the most powerful songs I've ever written. It's called Gone, and I actually sent it to the can't think of that thing now. It's a disorder that people get. A lot of people are getting in the world these days.
1: Lou Gehrig's or
2: no, but anyway, a friend of mine had this disorder, and I wrote this song for her. And then I found out two other people had it. It's
1: an autoimmune thing.
2: You get old, and you know you can't.
1: Like Parkinson's?
2: No.
1: Dementia, Alzheimer's?
2: Alzheimer's.
1: Oh, okay. Yeah.
2: And sometimes I think I'm getting early Alzheimer's. But this song is on a record of songs where I gave, there are 10 songs, and I gave each song to a different person to mix. And one of my best friends in life is a guy named Brent Bourgeois, who was in a group called Bourgeois Tag.
1: Yeah, I remember
2: that. He mixed this, and he put a stand-up bass and a little keyboard part on the end of it. But it's a gorgeous song, and it's from the heart. And we need to believe in these things that are affecting the human race, and probably everybody we know has had this affect them in their lives. So.
1: Sure. Well, Bob, I can't tell you how fast this hour's gone, and I know I remember distinctly saying the same thing to you last time you were on, which may have been a full decade ago. It's been too long. But you're a great guy. It's really great to see you, man. I'm a big fan, and we're going to close with a pre-recorded song. Bob said this might be his last ever live performance, or definitely.
2: I don't want it to be I want to play some more.
1: Yes, I say that. It might even be his last radio performance. We'll see. Either way, it was a great hour to be with you, Bob.
2: Thanks for having me, Rush.
1: We'll see you again down the road. We'll close with this one right here. What's it called
2: it's
1: again?
2: It's called Gone.
1: Gone by Bob Cheevers. And I didn't spell it yet. It's Cheevers, just like it sounds.
2: Right.
1: Cheevers, and the website is simply BobCheevers.
2: BobCheevers.com, yeah.
1: BobCheevers.com. How simple is that? So I can't thank you enough, Bob. Great to see you. Great
2: thank
1: to be
2: you
1: with
2: boys.
1: You. And
2: thank you, folks.
1: We'll go out with Gone. And DJ Freeskate's up next. All right. We're back next week, folks. See you in the song.

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You're tuned into KOP 91.7 FM and, of course, streaming worldwide at KOP.org. And this is DJ Freeskate in the booth with you for the next hour for another episode of Four on the Floor. I'm bringing you funk, boogie, and, of course, disco. And today we are doing a disco revival episode a little bit earlier. We tend to do these on the last Saturday of every month. But I will unfortunately be out of office next Saturday, but I have the incredible DJ Alana will be stepping in to take things over. And I know it's going to be a good time, so I hope you tune in and show her some love. Of course, on these disco revival episodes, we're playing all new music, kind of from spanning from like the 90s up until today. Today I got a lot of new modern releases. But our motto is, if it works on the dance floor, it works for Four on the Floor. And we like to highlight all that music that was very influenced by disco. Before we get going, I want to give a big shout out to Rush Evans for another great episode of Singer and the Song, this time featuring Bob Cheevers. It was a very lovely episode. Of course, KOP.org, where it'll be on the archive for the next 2 weeks, just in case you missed it. But I hope you did not. We got some good music lined up. But speaking of good music, before we really get going, we're going to drag this out a little bit. Co-op's monthly DJ night at Community Garden. We've got another one on the books, June 4th. That is going down from 7 to 11 p.m. again at Community Garden on the east side. This time, a kraut rock party featuring Fuzzy Dunlop from the Autobahn, Cool Kel from Autobahn and Virtual Noise, and DJ Brian from the Clear Spot and Spin Cycle. I'm going to be there. It's going to be a good time. All right, folks. What we got going on in the background right now is a new track released just yesterday, May 22nd, from the group Ekka. This is their track Lifetime. Very smooth disco groove, signature kind of soulful vocals. But we're going to finish this one out and take us into the first set. Thanks for tuning in. You're, of course, listening to Four on the Floor here on Co-op Radio. Stay with us.

All right, folks, you're listening to Co-op Radio. DJ Freeskate here in the booth with you for this episode of Fort on the Floor. We're doing a little disco revival episode today. We are playing a lot of new music with that disco flair, because of course, if it works on the dance floor, it works for Four on the Floor. We're gonna run back through the short set that we had on this this first round. What we've got in the background right now, Take Me to New York from Parisian funk band Jeroboam. This is not a super new, but new to me, off of their Turn Down the Lights EP released in September of 2023. Got a lot of spacey FX and percussion on this track, really harkens back to the golden age of disco. Before that, a little new disco track from Rhodes and Brown that was released just this Friday. They are a Munich-based DJ and producer duo, and that track was called Steppin' Out. Before that, Coty Affair. This was released on May 1st of this year. The track is Don't Stop Me Now, a very modern disco house energy on that one. And released on Coty Affair's own Dramatic Dance Records label. And then kind of kicking off our first set here, Shake Your Tail Girl from DJ Koss, high energy, new disco track, part of his kind of Dirty Kitchen Rave series and record label. Seems to kind of encompass a lot of things, but that was released back on April 5th of this year. All right, folks, we're going to let this track finish out. We got just about a minute here. We'll take a short break, and then we'll get right back to the dance tunes. 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Stay tuned.

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1: 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Whoa.

All right, folks, we're getting the last few minutes here of Four on the Floor before we turn things over to the one and only DJ Salty Cracker with another episode fresh from the underground for you. You want to stick around? I know it's going to be a good one. Before we hand things over, we're going to run back through some of the tracks that we just heard, and I think we should have time for about one more song, but we'll try to make this quick. So we opened up that set with a track called Pawa. That was Asha Puthley and Say Shishi. This was the Crazy P vocal dub version of the original, released back in April of this year. Very interesting track, as Say Shishi was sort of in between touring schedules, and they were able to meet up with Asha and record this track with members of the cult funk band Orgon. In the English, beautiful English countryside at Mike Oldfeld's studio. It is an incredible song, a tribute to female fortitude, a call to action for unity, and just collective action in general. It's just a fantastic track. After that, a brand new one from Midnight Magic, a modern disco anthem from those New York City Darlings, released back on May 15th, a total cosmic dance floor burner. I've really been enjoying this one. After that, channeling some more vintage disco vibes and kind of classic old school house energy, that was manager Mike from Disco Is, a Nashville-based DJ and producer who is just on a mission to make it funky, and he's doing a great job. What we've got in the background right now, Lost Without You, the extended mix from Serge Funk and Danny Lucido on vocals. This was also released back on May 15th, a very bass-heavy, kind of new disco house track. It's really giving me these, like, Jean-Paul Massier, Herman's Rockets vibes with that driving bass line, if you're familiar with any of that. Lucido is actually a very prominent Italian singer-songwriter, dance music vocalist, best known for the 1990s dance.

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1: 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I am DJ Salty Cracker, and I have an interview today with Johnny Fritz, which is pretty great. And I'm very excited to air that for you, and I'm going to start that right now, I think. Hopefully this goes the way that I want it to. Here we go.

Okay, we'll figure that out. We'll figure that out. I'm going to play a track from Johnny Fritz, and we'll be right back here on Freshman Underground on Co-op Radio, 91.7 FM, KOOP.org. Let me find my Fritz mix here. This is from his record, Debbie Downers. This is the title track from his Woodwinds edition.

0: Good afternoon, Austin. 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And normally, we would be playing music that is fresh from underground, new and recent releases from my side of the station, doing underground country, roots, that kind of thing. But today, we are lucky enough because he is in town playing Sagebrush this evening, all the way from California, the LA area. Welcome to the show, Johnny Fritz.
1: Hey, thanks a lot.
0: What brings you to town? Just feel like doing a Texas run?
1: Just feeling like I'm actually wrapping up the tour of I'm promoting this new record, and this is kind of the last leg of a 8 months of every other weekend touring.
0: Oh, really?
1: Yeah,
0: it's been
1: interesting.
0: Where have you been?
1: The South, the Northeast, the Pacific Northwest, the Midwest, California, Texas. Then Texas again, you know, chunks.
0: Because you were, when was the last time you were here?
1: South by.
0: Was it?
1: Yeah.
0: Okay. Because I recall you being, maybe a year ago you were here.
1: Uh-huh.
0: And you did Sagebrush.
1: Yeah,
0: and
1: that's
0: right. I remember you were on stage, you were like, I'm tired of playing these songs, I'm playing some new stuff.
1: Yeah.
0: And maybe Debbie Downer's hadn't come out yet.
1: That's right, yeah, because it just came out in October.
0: Which is weird considering that there's two versions of it now.
1: There's two of four. Yeah, there's two more coming.
0: We're going to talk about that later.
1: So yeah.
0: Because I have ideas. Okay. I have theories. But before that, you took 9 years off between records.
1: Yeah. I don't know how it happened, but it's true. 9 years. It just went. I didn't mean to.
0: I mean, you had a family.
1: I had a family. I didn't even think I was taking time off, actually. I was still playing shows here and there, but just hadn't released anything and hadn't focused on it. So yeah, just 9 years, poof.
0: Which is crazy because I was looking, like, I have a general idea of when I first noticed you, which was your first formal Corndog record.
1: Mm-hmm. Oh yeah, right on.
0: Like Johnny Corndog, not the Corndog, Corndog stuff.
1: Down on the Bikini Line,
0: uh-huh,
1: record. Yeah,
0: right.
1: 2011 or something.
0: But you've been recording, I mean, I think you've been playing music since 2001?
1: Yeah, yeah.
0: And your Discog page has like a dozen Corndog CDRs. Yeah.
1: I mean, it wasn't, I hope they get deleted, you know?
0: I haven't found any. I tried.
1: Oh, that's good.
0: I tried.
1: Cool. I haven't tried to scrub the internet of them or anything, but, you know, it's just you make something as a teenager and you're kind of like, yeah, that doesn't need to still be around.
0: Yeah, but Chevy Beretta came out of those years.
1: It's true. So did Trash Day. Chevy Beretta, Trash Day, those, I still play those songs every night. And I was 19. I wrote those songs like in the same week.
0: Oh, really?
1: Yeah, it was I don't know where it came from, but.
0: All right. But then you kind of, you know, used your tour around on a big motorcycle.
1: I did,
0: yeah. That was tricked out, like it looked like a, I don't know if you've ever seen what the mods used to do to their bikes.
1: Yeah, right. It's really similar.
0: Really? Where is that bike now?
1: Man, I think that thing is in a field somewhere. When I left Nashville like 11 or 12 years ago, 10, 11, 12 years ago, I sold it to Corey Chisel, and he was going to bring it up to Wisconsin and put it on a revolving platform in the middle of his monastery that he had just bought,
0: which was, I read about that too. That was a crazy thing.
1: That was a crazy thing, yeah. And it never left Nashville. It left my house, and he brought it to a friend's house to, I don't know what was going to happen, but it's just in a field somewhere, rotting.
0: Right. I'm sorry to hear that.
1: Yeah, I am too.
0: I'm sure there's plenty of memories.
1: I know. I wish that thing was still alive. I kept it alive for such a long time, but
0: I mean, it kind of goes to the. So you can probably correlate the, like, your first, I see there are credits that you probably recorded some of that early stuff in Austin. Is that right?
1: Yeah, that's right, yeah.
0: But also, you living in Nashville, the way that Nashville has changed since mm-hmm. you were there.
1: Yeah.
0: Like, Stadium Inn's a boutique hotel now.
1: I know, it's such a shame.
0: But you've got the whole Hot Chicken Condos song in this new record.
1: Yeah, that's right.
0: Which is all about that whole thing.
1: Yeah, that's right, that's it. It really is. Same thing happens everywhere, you know?
0: Right.
1: And I don't know. I don't like to complain about it. I mean, I like to complain about it, but I don't like to harp on it. if that makes any sense.
0: Yeah, it's just it is
1: what it is.
0: I hate to say it's inevitable because that's what they say about AI.
1: It is. It's just, yeah, that's right. That's right. But it is, though. You know, I mean, Austin, you know, Austin's one of those places where I love it here so much. And people love, if you say that you love Austin, they say, well, it's not what it used to be. And you go, you know what? I don't care. I still just love the place. And I also have never really lived here. I've spent a few months at a time here, but I've never lived here. So I've never had to have that heartbreak of knowing what the change was. I kind of just come into town, dip my toe in it and say, it feels great. I don't know. I like it.
0: Right. So, I mean, there's an old Austin or wherever you are. It depends on when you were there.
1: That's right.
0: As old Austin.
1: Totally. You know? Yeah.
0: Cause I've been coming here since like 2000 to see shows and I've seen it change.
1: Yeah.
0: You know, Rod Gator, he's the doorman at Sagebrush.
1: Okay.
0: And he just posted a video of that he recorded like 5 years ago of some, he was trying to promote a record and he did all this stuff and he's driving down South Congress and you're going over the bridge and you're like, there's no skyline.
1: Yeah.
0: And in the 5 years, that part of town is just on.
1: Funny.
0: Yeah.
1: It's wild. But that's real estate.
0: Are you still doing that?
1: I am. I am. I am LA's only realtor. So
0: still
1: I'm busy, you know, but, since putting out this record, music, it takes a lot of focus, you know, and doing this tour, I've just been kind of slammed with it. So yeah, I'm still doing real estate. I've just been kind of giving away all my business, like partnering with agents and being like, okay, can you handle this? And I'm going to be on tour.
0: Right.
1: So it's been nice. It's been real nice, like to just be like, I'm just going to go on tour. I'm going to go promote this record. I'm going to go.
0: Well, we love to have you here. And anytime that it's a gift, I think, anytime I get to see you play
1: thank you.
0: Live, and especially since you're strumming a guitar in front of us.
1: Yeah.
0: Would you like to play one?
1: Sure. I'm a little froggy, so I'll probably play one of these lower ones, you know. Let's see.

And a crazy old man. No one ever left the panhandle so fast, but who could ever blame her for going? So she moved out.

0: That was Johnny Fritz, Cries After Making Love, from the Sweet Creep record.
1: That's right.
0: Funny enough, I was listening to that on the way over here.
1: Oh, right on.
0: And I was like, this is a surprisingly tender song. You know, it's just like unexpected somewhere in the mix of the record, you know?
1: Yeah, I've heard that a lot. And I people always say that. And I think, oh, yeah, I guess it is. I hadn't considered it when I wrote it, you know? I don't know. But I was just thinking about that. It's such a Los Angeles perspective. I was talking about LA, got me thinking about it. Like, oh, yeah, the whole thing is like this influencer who says all the stuff, you know, all the mm-hmm. California stuff. Like, oh, I could just throw away my phone and live here forever on this beach, and, you know, dresses the part and stuff. But there's just this like deep sadness behind it all, you know. And it's just kind of the Instagram thing. It's like, oh, there's always just this deep sadness behind everything everybody posts. And I feel like that was, I don't know, I took it to myself to be like, that's my job, to be like, wait, there's something here that's
0: missing.
1: That was
0: like 10 years ago too, and it's still like on the nose.
1: Oh, well, thanks a lot. Yeah.
0: I do miss that. I miss that from LA, about being able to be 15 minutes from the beach.
1: Yeah, but that's the joke, is nobody's 15 minutes from the beach.
0: Well,
1: okay, maybe you were. Okay.
0: Not as far out as you were.
1: Yeah.
0: Right?
1: I'm like, if you may be 15 minutes one way, but then the back way is an hour and a half.
0: Right.
1: You know?
0: Yeah, exactly. When you were doing Debbie Downer's, when you were, did you automatically, we were like, I'm making four versions of this.
1: No, yeah, I did actually. But my original idea for it was to make four versions of different cities. So I made it in Houston with Kelly Doyle. He promoted it, produced it. And then I wanted to make a Nashville version with Jordan Lenning, like a proper Nashville record, like where you don't meet the band until you get into the studio and you sit there in the sound booth, like, here's how the song goes. And then you go and cut it.
0: They're doing their numbers thing.
1: Yeah, exactly. They're charting it out, writing up the numbers, and just cut it. And so I wanted to make that version, and then I wanted to make it in L.A. with Dawes as the backup band, like a, you know, a real acoustic, a lot of vocal, a lot of harmonies, kind of like a Laurel Canyon kind of vibe. And then there was a fourth one. I don't remember where the other city was. India, Delhi, maybe. Anyway. I started to do it, and we made half the record in Altadena, and it all burned up. So
0: really,
1: yeah. So that was one of them, and then the Nashville and the Houston versions, they just ended up kind of sounding really similar because the songs are just kind of what the songs are. They're not very complex. They're just my songs.
0: Yeah,
1: you know. So I was like, oh wait, I have to do something to make these really different if I'm gonna follow through this vision. And I always wanted to make a woodwinds record. I love woodwinds and just thought it would be such a cool thing to, you know, replace the chicken picking with like a tongued.
0: I mean, you know,
1: clarinet,
0: classical music is so,
1: it's so clarinet. It really is, you know. So anyway, yeah. Once I did that, I was like, okay, I'm halfway there. I got to keep doing it. So there's two more versions that are just gonna be wild. You know,
0: I'm excited to figure out. I'm trying to figure out what they are.
1: Well, I'll tell you. I mean
0: they're, I have, hang on, where's my list here? I had a Bro Country version.
1: Oh, yeah, okay.
0: 80s synth pop.
1: Okay, okay.
0: Spoken word, like slam poetry.
1: Okay.
0: That'd be a really fast record, though. Then I had Tuvan throat singing.
1: Okay.
0: And Chinese opera.
1: Well,
0: none of those.
1: No, you're not too far off. I mean, okay. Should I give it away?
0: No, yeah, okay. Do not.
1: Just
0: that's the excitement of it.
1: Yeah, exactly. Okay. You and Kurt DeLashmet from Garhole Records are on the level. Just like, don't give it away.
0: No.
1: So, right. We're not giving away anything.
0: Thanks, Kurt, for having a great record label.
1: Kurt knows. Yeah, thank you, Kurt. My God.
0: I think like Debbie Downer's, I feel like, is your first political song.
1: Yeah, I guess so.
0: You know, and I said, I was playing it here when it first came out, and one of the other DJs was listening when he was driving in, and I said, the line of the year is, what kind of predator thinks it's a victim?
1: Yeah.
0: And I was like, I mean, that should be enshrined somewhere. It's so great. And
1: thanks,
0: he comes in, he's like, yes,
1: Oh, right on.
0: Of the year.
1: Oh, thank you. Thank you.
0: But there's so much, I mean, between the two records, like, how did you have in your head to arrange the woodwinds thing? Because there's so many great moments in that.
1: I take no credit for the arrangements. I mean, that was all Andrew Conrad, this amazing arranger, composer. He's like a classical composer in mm-hmm. LA. And, you know, he does film and TV stuff. And I brought the idea to him, and he said, oh, yeah, I know what to do with this. And then he just flawlessly and perfectly and very quickly just composed the whole thing, like right in front of me. It was nuts. I mean, it was just nuts. You know, and you know, he would do it on a keyboard. He said, okay, let's put an oboe here. Okay, let's put a bass clarinet here. Okay, let's, you know, and he just did the whole thing. I watched it happen. It was beautiful. And even the keyboard version, which is, you know, it's like live, it's like, sounds pretty good.
0: It sounds like it. Yeah,
1: sounds
0: right.
1: good. Mm-hmm. You know, I was like, damn, this is going to be so good. And then when we hired the musicians and we got in and we did rehearsals, I was like, oh, jeez, this is going to be, this is gorgeous.
0: Right. Cause you've posted some of the videos for it.
1: Yeah.
0: And you're recording in, I don't know whose house it is, but like.
1: Oh, it's in a mansion.
0: Oh, really?
1: The Paramore Estate. Yeah. And.
0: Fancy.
1: Yeah, it was fancy. Yeah.
0: You're doing vocals in another room, right? Or like there's a foyer or something like
1: no,
0: that.
1: No, there's one video. It's like yellow and it's all a ballroom.
0: Mm-hmm.
1: And it was the first time we got together. We got to rehearse. They let us rehearse at the ballroom at the Paramore. And I posted a video of that. And that was kind of the first time I got to see it kind of through other people's eyes and ears, you know, watching the video. Oh man, this is gonna be cool.
0: What were the who'd you have? I can hear a oboe in there.
1: There's
0: bassoon?
1: A lot.
0: A bassoon.
1: Every one of the winds plays like four instruments. So there's a bassoon.
0: Oh really?
1: Bass
0: okay.
1: clarinet, alto sax, tenor, bass clarinets, flutes, piccolo.
0: I mean the woodwinds family.
1: Kind of yeah the whole fam.
0: That's crazy.
1: Yeah.
0: Because I think is it slow down. Has this really great kind of like, and I'm gonna play it later in the show, yeah. But like this kind of, I don't know, it's not a crescendo. It's just like this great opening up where
1: yeah,
0: they all
1: and,
0: just
1: yeah.
0: kind of play together or something.
1: Oh
0: like
1: man,
0: that.
1: I know that one really blows me away. That one and Have You Seen Her? Those are my favorite arrangements on that
0: are
1: record.
0: They?
1: I think so. I mean, I whenever I hear it, I think, oh, I know this is my favorite.
0: Which is funny because the. Have You Seen Her on the first edition has this wild like background vocals thing going on, like a Jordan Ayers thing.
1: Yeah, that's right.
0: Where did that
1: Jordan
0: come from?
1: Lenning came up with that. He's an amazing producer in his own right. And I had him just go nuts with it, you know, just do what you're gonna do. And he did his thing and he did that in post-production. I didn't even hear it until I was like, what is that? He's like, oh, yeah, I forgot to tell you. Yeah, I'm like, wow, that's cool, man.
0: Because the story of that song, I was doing little research last night. You're laying in a hospital bed.
1: Yeah, that's right. Yeah, I broke my hip in a marathon in 2014 or something.
0: You can watch it on video.
1: Yeah, that's right. You can. I know. Yeah, oh, I had a documentary crew following me around for the marathon. I was like, there's something wrong. I don't know what it is. And I saw a chiropractor and, you know, it helped a little bit, but something was really wrong. And anyway, I ended up breaking my femur and needing a hip replacement. And while under anesthesia, getting the hip replaced a couple of years after the marathon, I got inspired and wrote this song. And I was so embarrassed of it, though, because it was really, I really humiliated myself. I wrote, I don't know, like 10 emails to people that like really high up people in the music industry, people whose emails I didn't deserve to have, you know,
0: uh-huh.
1: And I was making moves and I don't remember. I have no memory of it at all, but I was sending it like, hey, you're going to want to get, you know, Scarlett Johansson to come down here and visit me in the hospital. And, you know, and I didn't really get any responses for several days, you know, and I got one response from Meg Helsel from, Grandstand PR, you know, she did Newport Folk Festival's
0: oh,
1: PR,
0: really? Okay.
1: And I had written her, I guess.
0: And you had a relationship. You'd done.
1: I mean, I'd worked with her in the past, but not like we weren't like super close. Mm-hmm. So I'm writing her all these emails, like, hey, can you figure it out? You know, where's Joaquin? Can he come over? And like, he's gonna want to hear this song. And it was really humiliating. You know, like I don't think of myself as much of a name dropping, social climbing kind of, you know, ladder climbing guy.
0: There's a song about that too.
1: A song about how I don't like it.
0: Mm-hmm.
1: But, you know, that shines when you're coming off of anesthesia. Anyway, so I wrote that song in the hospital, and I was just so ashamed of it for so long. I was like, oh man, that was so stupid. But, you know, I just, whatever. I like it. Mm-hmm. I like the song, so I'm glad I finally got over it and put it out.
0: Good, good, because I want to know who the source is that says Scarlett was not happy with the role.
1: Yeah, I don't know either. That's just amazing. What I've heard. You know? Actually, I did hear that. I did hear that she got paid a lot less because she never appeared on camera. So they're like, actually, we can just pay her as a voice actor. She gets $100,000. And Joaquin gets $8 million or something, you know. So I think that was where I was coming from.
0: Sorry, Scarlett.
1: Man, I heard she was underwhelmed, you know.
2: Scarlett Johansson
1: regretted doing
2: had
1: it.
2: A

0: 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That was T-Man. I got some questions for you. I want to ask about tea after this break.
1: Sounds
0: good. 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

0: All right. So, you and T, what is your relationship, and when did you become a T man?
1: You know, I became a T man when touring. I think I realized it. I do remember. Josh Headley and I were on a world tour like 10 years ago or something, and we did the whole all of Europe by bus and by train. And I was falling asleep on a train in England somewhere, and this cart came by, this like PG Tips cart, and this guy was just slinging these steaming cups of tea, and they were all £1 for a cup of tea. And I was like, I could just fall asleep on this train, or I could just drink like 4, 5, 6 cups of sweet, milky, caffeinated tea and just fling these coins in the air. It's like, here you go, tea boy, you know, like keep them coming, you know. And it, sure enough, he did. He just kept coming. He's like, you really want another one? I was like, do I look like I'm joking? You know, did I wave you over and you give me another tea? And I truly had like 5 cups of tea, and I was like, God, tea is just, it's the greatest. And then being on tour in the States, I always have a chore coat, and I always have a Ziploc bag filled with PG Tips. And you go into any Starbucks, and you know, all you need is 2 cups of hot water, one for your tea and one for your oatmeal, and you have got all the calories and caffeine you need to get to the show, and you haven't spent a dollar. And Starbucks, it's one of those hidden rules that they just give it to you. You act like you're gonna pay, but they can't charge you. They just give it you the hot water. So it's always just really funny. There's like 6 stinky men jump out of a van and stand in line and like stare at the menu for a minute, like, let me see here. Actually, can I just get 2 cups of hot water?
0: By the
1: third man in line, they're just like, 2 cups of hot water. You're like, oh, that does sound nice. Thanks very much. especially like the competition between a free cup of excellent tea or 6 free cups of excellent tea or 1 coffee for $7. You know?
0: Take the free.
1: I don't get what the competition is.
0: So I discovered PG Tips, I don't know, 5 or 6 years ago. It really is. I mean, American tea, after you've had that, you're like, how can I possibly go back?
1: That's it. Yeah, It's it. You know, you can always tell by the color. If within 10 seconds of putting a cup of tea in, if it hasn't really changed color like any American tea, you're like, that's not going to work. You need like 10 bags of those, you know, Tazo tea bags to get the strength. It's not worth it. Just English stuff, man. They know what they're doing.
0: Have you gone to the coffee shops or tea shops and tried to buy like I need to steep this and
1: no.
0: Okay.
1: No. I'm just not a snob. And no offense to anybody who cares about like really high quality stuff, but for me it's about longevity. It's about, you know, what kind of lifestyle I'm choosing. And I am much more the Ziploc bag full of a box of PG Tips. And that's like a month and a half of caffeine, and it costs $11 for that. You know, like that's it's in the green room. You know, it's on the rider.
0: Oh, it
1: comes with the show. Yeah, I mean, I ask for it, and sometimes they'll you know, venues will be like, hey, we know you like tea, and like, yes, I do, and they'll say, we got you the 240 bag, you know, box. You're like, man, you just got me caffeinated for a couple of the season. You know, I'm good until spring. Thanks a lot. You know.
0: Well, I know you've got a show to do, but before we go, you have a DJ set.
1: Yeah.
0: And I always like to, like, I want people to know where you're coming from musically, what your tastes are. So what have you brought for people?
1: I brought some stuff. The 5 songs that I brought today are so near and dear to my heart that I even feel like coveting them and not sharing them.
0: Wow.
1: I mean, I know I'm kind of like, these are really good songs.
0: The streams are going to go through the roof.
1: Well, we'll see how it goes. You know, I mean, so the first one I want to play you is by Timmy Findlin, who goes by Rance Chase. It's his alter ego. People in Nashville have been have been telling Timmy to make a record, kind of demanding that he make a record for such a long time, and just volunteering and saying, no matter what, we're gonna pay for your recordings. I'll play on the record for free. Everybody in Nashville who knows this guy's music is saying, we are going to do whatever it takes to make sure that you make this record. He's an amazing guy, blue collar worker guy from Maine. He's a musician, but he's also like a carpenter and kind of just doesn't play out very much, but anybody who knows him is like, man, nobody's funnier than Timmy, and his music is brilliant. So this is the only song he has on Spotify that you can find on any DSP. It's called Halo Down, and you're going to love it.
0: I haven't heard it. I haven't heard him yet, which is rare for me. I feel like to think that I'm on top of things.
1: Oh, no. This one, you haven't heard this yet, but once you do, you can't unhear it.
0: Okay.
1: You know? Next, I got Jerry Reed playing Plastic Saddle. It's one of my favorite songs. Definitely my favorite recording of it is this album.
0: The Nat Stuckey version of it is so boring.
1: I don't like the Nat Stuckey version. I know. It is. So I imagine you're Jerry Reed, and you hear that, and you go, let me show you how that song goes. You know?
0: Right.
1: And which brings me to the next one, which is Betty Swan's version of Just Because You Can't Be Mine, which is a Merle Haggard song. And you listen to the Merle Haggard song and you go, yeah, whatever. It's fine. It's fine at best. Mm-hmm. Like at absolute best. It's like, eh, it's okay. It sounds like kind of everything he's made, which the guy's great. But the fact that Betty Swan or whoever produced this record of hers, this song, Just Because You Can't Be Mine, I don't know how they heard it. This is just like some of the artistry of music. I find like whoever heard it and said, you know how that song should go? You know, like the way that Jerry Reed heard Nat Stuckey and said, here's how that song should go. Betty Swan took this song and like gave it a whole new life. So cool. There's that one. I got Swamp Dog playing God Ain't Blessing America. This is one of the greatest.
0: Is this a new Swamp Dog or old?
1: No, this is old Swamp Dog. This is old Swamp Dog. What record is this on? This is on Have You Heard This Story, which was originally released in, I don't know, a long time ago. 80s? Sounds like 89. I don't know. And then we got Doggin' in the U.S. Mail by Hal Willis, who is a little bit of a mystery to me. I heard that he's from Nova Scotia, and people are like, the Cajun? I'm like, well, same thing. You know what I mean? I don't know. I don't know if he's a Cajun or if he's just like Nova Scotian, or if you know, Cajuns are Nova Scotians, you know? So I don't know.
0: That's a crossover.
1: Well, it is. You know, that's how the French came from Nova Scotia to Louisiana.
0: Yeah,
1: so
0: yeah, yeah.
1: I don't know if he's like present day Nova Scotian or if he's actually of Nova Scotian descent. I don't know. But the guy rules. And I also can't tell when this record came out. It sounds like 70s or something, but then it was re-released in the 90s, and the album art doesn't really help. It's just tricky to tell, you know, like when would you guess that's from?
0: Early 90s.
1: Yeah, right. And maybe it is. And it was released in 06, which is not true. Maybe it is. I don't know. So, but this whole record is just, it's called A Cut Above, and he's not lying. It really is. The whole record is a cut above.
0: Things I'm going to be introduced to all this. I've never heard any of
1: these. Is that right?
0: Yeah.
1: No way, man. Those are just my favorites. Those are just like top five that I wanted to bring in today.
0: Well, you said right on. I'm going to publish. Can I publish the whole list?

Yeah, she gonna let it down. Let Halo down. Now, I've been praying for a night like this.

0: So where can people find you? We're gonna let you go.
1: Yeah.
0: Where should people? You're obviously tonight you're at Sagebrush, but what do you got in the can? When's the next record coming out?
1: I don't even know. I think it's in July. Okay. We're gonna start releasing the singles, but I'm gonna leave that to Kurt at Garhole, okay. Best label in the world. You know, they know exactly what they're doing, and I'll let him just do it. He knows.
0: The people on that label are just
1: Isn't it nuts? Isn't it crazy? I mean, I really feel like for the first time in my life, I'm part of the best thing that there is.
0: Have you played with Carter?
1: Not yet. I'm going to this summer, though.
0: You two together.
1: I love Carter's music, though.
0: The joy that you two would bring to a stage.
1: I booked Carter at, I book a venue up in Northern California, and I just got Carter on the calendar, I think in the next few weeks. I'm not going to be there, but I'm pretty excited about it. Like, yes, any way I can help out, especially a fellow Garholian, you know?
0: Mm-hmm. Well, I wish you the best.
1: Thanks.
0: I can't wait to see what you've got for these next two, and then I hope we won't have to wait another 9.
1: Yeah, me too. I hope you won't. You won't. I've been writing some songs.
0: You may have a college graduate by that
1: point. That's right. Yeah, that's right.
0: Thanks for coming in. I appreciate it.
1: Thank you.
0: Best of luck.
1: All right. Thanks a lot.

would like to thank Johnny Fritz for coming into the studio ahead of his show. It was kind of a slapdash thing that we put together, and I'm glad it worked out. Again, Johnny Fritz is at Sagebrush. I believe his set is 9 to 11 tonight. And it'll be a good time. Always is. Appreciate the set of music we had. Let's see if I can find it again. What was in the rest of his set? The rest of his set he gave me. So we had Halo Down. We had Plastic Saddle. The Betty Swan song, Just Because You Can't Be Mine. Doggin' in the U.S. Mail, Hal Willis. And then he also had Road to the Promised Land, Paul Brady. I'm with her. I'm her daddy, Bill Withers. Don't make me explain it. No, Tent Hawkins. Wish I Was, Mickey Newberry. And Hey, That's No Way to Say Goodbye by Roberta Flack. That was a full set of stuff that he gave me. I'm going to take us out, actually, with one from his Woodwinds album. We were talking about it earlier. It's the Slow Down song. And Search and Destroy is up next. And they've got a band in for their live. So it's going to be loud. Thanks for tuning in to Fresh from the Underground here on Co-op Radio, KOOP.org. Show will be back next week. I'll be back in two. Till next time, friends, be kind and keep it country.

0: I am your gracious host, Lauren Darcy. I have quite a show for you here live on Search and Destroy. You can hear the noise in the background. I have the incredible, the unbelievable Maldosa. I'm shocked that they agreed to do this, but they're doing it. Here live on 91.7 FM, KOP.org, HD1, HD3, Hornsby. I am your gracious host, Lauren Darcy. That was also an incredible band, Take My Bones Away by Baroness. They're playing live at Fire in the Mountains in July. We'll see you there. I will be there. Come say hi if you recognize me or whatever or not. But I wanted to say hello to my friends in Maldosa. Hi, friends. Hello. How you doing? Okay.
1: Good.
0: Ooh, Creech. I have Creech
2: hello.
0: Here as well.
2: Hello. That's hello. Me.
0: Yes.
2: I'm here.
0: Oh, wow. Okay. So,
1: Cameron Creech.
0: This is a big deal. We have the incomparable Maldosa live here in the studio. Mm-hmm. They are going to play for us. They are going to make some noise for us. And they're going to be super, super, super heavy and loud and on the left of all things, right and proper, whatever.
1: Mm-hmm.
0: Yes, yes.
1: Yes.
0: That's right. That's right. You heard it here first on 91.7 FM. So, what's the plan, guys?
3: Hi, we're Maldosa. We believe in liberation for all.
0: Good.
3: And we're going to play for the radio today.
0: Good.
2: Very
0: good.
2: Cool.
0: Before that gets done, the views expressed here are not necessarily the views of Co-op Radio or its board of directors, volunteers, members, staff, or underwriters. The following program contains subject matter that some people might find objectionable. It is solely the responsibility of the show and does not necessarily reflect the views of Co-op. Sensitive listeners may wish to tune out at this time. Don't do that. Don't tune out. Tune in. Get there. Be with us. I'm shaking. I mean, I granted I've had enough caffeine to, like, on a live a bear, you know, but I am ecstatic. Whenever you're ready, we're ready for you.
3: Sure.
0: Let's go.

see you, I'll make you not feel shame. Listen to you, that's a visual knowing. Listen to you, I'll make you not feel shame.

Take the pain, you gain. Die up, drop blood. You regret, you repeat. You regret, try to think. I think she's a man. You think she's a man. You think she's a man. Hey, wishes like that. Hey, Sam. Hey, wishes like that. Hey, Sam. Hey, wishes like that. Hey, Sam. Hey, wishes like that. Hey, Sam. Hey, wishes like that. Hey, Sam. Hey, wishes like that. Hey, Sam. Hey, wishes like that. Hey, Sam. Hey, wishes like that. Hey, Sam. Hey, wishes like that. Hey, Sam. Hey, wishes like that. Hey, Sam. Hey, wishes like that. Hey, Sam. Hey, wishes like that. Hey, Sam. Hey, wishes like that. Hey, Sam. Hey, wishes like that. Hey, Sam. Hey, wishes like that. Hey, Sam. Hey, wishes like that. Hey, Sam. Hey, wishes like that. Hey, Sam. Hey, wishes like that. Hey, Sam. Hey, wishes like that. Hey, Sam. Hey, wishes like that. Hey, Sam. Hey, wishes like that. Hey, Sam. Hey, wishes like that. Hey, S

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Pretty new but still have rich. My entire world will take. I'm gonna push the dream to grab. Let me learn from what you've done. If no one sees that there's no way of peace, you do set it up. With a life of the Lord, yeah.

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If you show me a roof. 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Together these words will ring. Go away. Rock the life. People right here by the face. Rock the race. Deny the face. Together we take the place. If you show me a youth. Rock the eye. If you show me a youth. Together these words will ring.

Holy! What the? Jesse, I'm going! What the? Jesse, I'm going! What the? Going! What the?

What the joke, dude?

It's the Crusaders of the Great Crusade Saints to the Great Crusade Saints. That is the great Crusade Saints. They got their seat from the Crusade Saints. They do run. They do wait. They run. They do that.

0: tiger.
1: That was like being in a room with a tiger. I am your gracious host, Lauren Darcy. That is the mighty, mighty, mighty Maldosa. Unbelievable. That was nuts. That was just so incredible. Why don't you all come up to the mic, have a little chat? Huh? Yeah, you can go. You can go, yes. Yes, we'll have a little chat while there's a water break, you know. Welcome, everyone. Welcome, welcome, welcome.
2: Thanks for having us.
1: Thank you so much for doing this. I really appreciate it. It's incredible. So you have to plug those into the bottom. We're all volunteers here at Co-op. We're all self-taught. We're all kind of like, how do I put this? Community taught. And so you can go on kop.org at any time and you can donate. You know, it really helps us. It really keeps the broadcast arts going and enables stuff like Search and Destroy and you know, incredible shows like The Clear Spot coming up next, who also have a band live in the studio. This was live, by the way. So thank you so much. Can y'all hear yourselves sort of?
3: Yes.
1: Yeah.
3: Yes.
1: Okay.
3: Yeah.
1: Cool.
3: Yeah.
1: I have questions. I have questions.
3: Okay.
1: How did you get started as a band?
4: I will speak.
1: Yeah.
4: So my name is Maya. My voice is totally gone.
1: Okay.
4: But it was me and Kara, who's our bassist.
1: Right.
4: We were supposed to be roommates when we were in college.
1: Really?
4: That ended up not working out, but okay. We became like mutuals.
1: Okay.
4: And I came across, during COVID, Kara posted a video of her playing bass.
1: Okay.
4: And I was like, oh, like she's playing like Pavement or something like right. that. I don't even remember.
1: Right.
4: But we just became, you know, I hit her up and I was like, we should start a band or something.
1: Start a band or something.
4: And then we just got together and we like started jamming and like talking about music that we like. And we realized
1: awesome.
4: We have a lot of common and. I mean, we've been best friends since then.
1: But that's amazing.
4: A lot of like little lineup changes, but then Jess came into the picture and then Willie and then Dustin.
5: Yeah.
4: And
1: Jess, you're an incredible drummer.
6: Oh, thank you.
1: You are really something. Really a powerhouse. A powerhouse. And also, you guys are so politically charged and you are so passionate about what you believe in. Did that come from growing up? Did that come from, where is that from?
4: Anyone else want to talk?
5: I mean, I feel like it came from a lot of different things.
1: Okay.
5: I mean, definitely lived experience is part of it, but
1: right.
5: I think we all are just very passionate people, and
1: right.
5: I think we feel like it's important to use music as a way to speak up for things, and yeah, we all just have very, like, shared values, I would say, as a
1: right.
5: band.
4: And
1: you
4: shared
1: really do.
4: Cultural experiences. Like,
1: okay.
4: we all come from different cultures, but have seen a lot of, you know, similarities between them. And I think that just, like, naturally
1: evolve.
4: Makes you more inclined to, like, see how different causes mm-hmm. and, like, injustices all, like, equal or not equal each other, but
1: right.
4: just they interact with each other in the same ways,
1: right.
4: you know.
1: And how long have you been a band as Maldosa? Because I know you guys went into retirement. Are you out? Are you coming back?
4: It depends.
1: It depends. I mean, can you please come back? I'm begging. I'm begging.
7: I feel like
1: I'm
7: it's
1: begging.
7: Still up in the air for us, right?
1: Right.
4: Yeah.
1: Right.
4: Yeah.
1: But the fact that you agreed to do this is like real wild. I'm just like, I told everyone I know. I told my mom. And my mom was like, should I listen in? And I was like, I don't know if you like it. I don't know. You know, she's not really, you know, all that stuff, but yeah, and she's like 73. So I'm like, you know, maybe you should wait for something else. Like, you know, but, thank you again for being here. And I also wanted to ask you how do you collectively create? Do you meet like once a week? Do you have an idea and just call each other? Like, what does the creative process look like for you?
4: Do you want to talk?
7: Well, for me, I just like I manically like send riffs and stuff like that, but
1: okay.
7: I mean, we've been kind of largely inactive for
4: yeah.
7: a few years.
1: Yeah,
7: so,
1: you have.
7: Yeah, I mean, that's just how it used to go.
1: Right.
7: Like,
0: Yeah, we used to voice memos, voice yeah. memos, just really? Humming into voice memos into the phone. Or,
1: really? Go, this sounds cool. Let's do it. Yes.
4: Or even just like shared playlists and like listening to different riffs and being like, oh, we need to like do something like this. Or like, yeah, just getting stoked over the same ideas and just always sharing stuff around, you know.
1: That's cool. Who are some of the bands that you've shared amongst each other? That you like, you know?
0: I honestly didn't really listen to Sepultura before we hung out. I was like, this is badass.
5: I'd say like a lot of different Texas bands inspire us. Like we all really love Scourge.
1: Nice.
5: Trying to think who else. Yeah, Nosferatu.
1: Nosferatu's awesome.
0: Hatred Surge was big.
5: Hatred Surge, yeah.
1: Flesh Ripper. All day. They played at South By like right after y'all did, and I was foaming at the mouth.
4: Oh my god,
1: like,
4: we played with them a couple of years ago.
1: Yes.
4: Yeah, they're incredible.
1: Yes, they are incredible. And Azada is also a powerhouse. Mm-hmm. And so are you. Mm-hmm. You know? It's fun to watch. It's so electrifying to see you play because I feel that the passion that you have comes out live. You know, and I think that's what I miss about watching your band. I miss that electricity so much, you know. So thank you. I can't thank you enough for this.
4: Thank you very much.
1: I also wanted to know, what are your plans for the future?
4: I think like we're just like, if someone asks us to play something really cool or something politically aligned or a benefit show.
1: Oh, a benefit like, show? You would do it.
4: We're open to discussing it.
1: Right.
4: Yeah.
1: Right.
4: Yeah.
1: And also, when I saw you guys at South By, why did you play that show at Volstead? What was so important about playing that show? Because it was like your first time back, to my understanding.
7: Yeah, that particular show, I set that up with the help of Maya and Kara and our friend Rena.
1: Right.
7: It was a benefit for the Austin Sanctuary Network.
1: Okay.
7: And they provide meals to immigrant families.
1: That's
7: and,
1: awesome.
7: And every band, that was a South by Southwest, happened during
1: South by
7: but
1: Southwest.
7: But it wasn't part of the
1: South
7: fest,
1: by.
7: Obviously.
1: That's what I thought.
7: But yeah, but no, every band played for free.
1: Right.
7: I mean, we were able to donate all the money towards...
1: Towards what you're doing.
7: Yeah, to the Sanctuary Network.
1: To the Sanctuary Network, and, which is awesome.
7: Yes.
1: Which is really incredible.
4: Yeah. And Dustin's also, he's been putting on shows in Austin, his production, Swass Nights. I mean, he's been producing shows here forever. He's
1: forever.
4: Like a big pillar of the music community. And this is something he always does during South By. And where he wanted to, you know, like.
7: I wanted to be special.
4: Yeah. We wanted it to be special and give back in some way. So we were like, how can we do that this time around?
1: Back? That's phenomenal.
4: Yeah.
1: That's awesome. And would you call yourself an Austin band? Are you all from here or no?
3: No, I'm from the Valley, which is like 6 hours south from here. It's like a border town.
1: Okay, cool. And where are you from?
5: I was born in Dallas, but both of my parents are from Brazil. So
1: oh,
5: I feel like that plays like a big role in like all my inspirations, like musically and creatively.
1: Do you know the band Crypta? From Brazil?
5: No, I don't actually.
1: Okay. They are a Brazilian deathcore band, and they are phenomenal.
5: Nice.
1: Phenomenal. We play them a lot here on Search and Destroy, so I figured maybe, you know, like, I figure all Brazilians know each other. They don't. They don't, but I kind of wish they did. And same thing, like, I'm half
5: I'm
1: Greek.
5: I'm trying to get all the Brazilians.
1: Yeah! I'm half Greek, so people are like, oh, do you know Rotting Christ? I'm like, I wish. That'd be great, you know, but I don't, even though I'm half Greek and they're completely Greek. But, yeah, so where are you from?
4: My parents are Syrian.
1: Okay.
4: So I also get a lot of inspiration from, I mean, there's an awesome, like, hardcore punk scene happening in the Swana region right now. Like, bands like Takriban and Haram, or you know, Haram just recently played a show after like being out for a while.
1: They did.
4: So really, really, obviously, very inspired by my culture. But I'm from Killeen.
1: Killeen, hey.
4: I was born there, but Right. Don't claim it.
1: Right. I have friends in Temple. I know where it is.
4: Oh, it sucks.
1: I've been there. It's there. It exists. You know, it's around. And what about you?
0: I'm also from the Valley. From Chicago. Yeah. Okay. South. And, but yeah, I've been here for like almost 10 years. So, I mean, I would say Austin band for sure.
1: That's awesome.
0: Yeah.
7: I'm from Fort Worth.
1: Okay.
7: But I've been living here for 20 years.
1: What's that like? What is that like?
7: I'm still here. So, yeah, I mean, that's kind of, I mean.
1: I'm still here.
7: It's gotten worse. But, I mean, I was drawn here because of the music scene. Because I mean, I came from Fort Worth and it was kind of like, there's a scene there, but it was like, I don't know, what it was, wasn't as concentrated. It was like,
1: right,
7: Austin, I just knew, like, there was a punk show happening in a loft,
1: yes,
7: like apartment on Fifth and Lavaca or of something, course. Like where the floor is bowing and everyone feels like they're gonna die.
1: Right. Like, that's the way to
7: I was
1: do
7: like,
1: it.
7: I want to be there.
1: I want to be there. So, I want to do this. That's how I felt when I moved from New York City to here.
7: Oh, really?
1: Yeah. I felt that there was a lot of music, but there was very limited community. It was very cutthroat.
7: Yeah.
1: Very step on the other to get where you need to go. But here, Austin, you know, Search and Destroy is a perfect example of this. Maldosa is a perfect example of this. There's just strength in community, you know, and Austin still really has that. And it's such an incredible thing to be a part of, which is why I moved here. And it's why I'm still here, to be honest. Like, my community is everything. So,
7: awesome.
1: So yeah, guys, thanks a lot. Yeah.
0: Yeah, again, thanks for having us.
1: Yeah, awesome. For sure. For sure. And then what I wanted to know is, what do you do to stay sharp? Like, since you've been out of the game for a while, how do you stay fresh?
0: Last minute practice.
1: Last minute practice. Yeah.
5: We practiced this morning.
0: We practiced this morning. We're like,
1: yes. Okay, that helps.
3: Just having fun.
1: Having fun. Yes.
0: Just kicking
3: we're
0: it.
3: Like yawning grill. Yeah. Like,
7: no. Not praying to any god, but praying to my inner
1: peace.
7: Going, please don't mess up. Please don't mess up.
1: Please don't mess up. Yeah, it's similar. It's similar. It's the same idea here on Search and Destroy, 91.7 FM, KOP.org. I am Lauren Darcy. These are my friends in the band Maldosa. I have DJ Creech here as well. Hello. Hello, my co-host. We are a hard rock, heavy metal music collective, the umbrella in which we play really loud, wild stuff is huge. And we want to share it with you. And, you know, we do that by going on KOP.org, doing the volunteer efforts and stuff like that. And then we're able to have incredible bands like Maldosa. I have one more question for you before we wrap up. How did you learn your craft? Like, how did you learn to sing like that, man? Like, it's incredible. It's incredible.
4: Honestly, just, like, mocking, like, bands that I liked.
1: Really?
4: I used to listen to Kitty a lot. I still listen to Kitty. But I would,
1: Kitty.
4: Like, sit in the car and just, like...
1: Growl.
4: Just growl and, like, yell at myself.
1: Nice.
4: And, yeah, and then it's, like, my tastes evolved and I just do the same things over and over again.
1: Nice.
4: Also, just kind of winging it sometimes. Like, just, like, going off of how I feel. I think
1: how I feel is important. Yeah. And what do you feel when you're up there?
4: I feel mad, but happy.
1: You're mad, but happy. Yeah.
4: I feel passionate in group, but it's positive for some
1: positive.
4: Reason.
1: It's like,
4: optimistically. Everyone else plays in a bunch of bands and I think, you know, playing.
1: Yeah. And, so when you guys are all from different places and throughout Texas. What was it like finding music? Like, where did you go before the internet? Like, did you go to record stores? Did you have friends? Did you have family? Like, how did you come up with this sound? Because you have so many different influences and like Brazilian, Syrian, like, were you just like, that sounds heavy. I'm going to put it together. How did you find music? Because I was spoiled. I was in New York City. I could walk down any block and pick up a record. I didn't realize how much of a privilege that was. But, you know, being from Texas and being from different parts of Texas, how did you do that?
7: Well, me in Fort Worth, like, I mean, it was the 90s when I was, like, really, like, finding out music for myself. Like, right. I would just go to this place called CD Warehouse.
1: Okay.
7: And anything that looked cool, like, it'd be like, Pestilence, Testimony of the Ancients. Or, like, like, I'd be like, I'm stealing this.
1: I'm going to put this in my pocket.
7: I'm a child. I don't have any money.
1: I'm just going to walk around with my jacket on.
7: Yeah, so that, I informed myself, essentially. And just sharing, you know, my friends would share their stolen CDs with me.
1: Right.
7: And it was just kind of like, oh my God. Like, I mean, that was it.
1: That was it.
7: Cool covers sold everything.
1: Really?
7: Like Internal Bleeding. I was like, I have to have this.
1: Yeah. This looks terrifying. Yeah. I must do this. Yeah. Yeah. That's awesome. What about y'all?
3: You need to talk.
0: Just like LimeWire.
1: LimeWire, that's what did it.
0: Yeah, I mean, I grew
1: you,
0: up in
1: you
0: the
1: You messed inter- up the family computer?
0: Oh, absolutely, yeah. Absolutely. I downloaded a bunch of viruses.
1: Yes.
0: But yeah, like my older cousin burnt me a CD and it was just like...
1: That was it.
0: I mean, it's not very good. But, that's awesome. But I was like, I think I like rock music. And then,
1: that's awesome.
0: And then, you know, I was kind of like vaguely interested in rock until a friend of mine from Edinburgh
1: Scotland?
0: No, Edinburgh, Texas. In the valley.
1: Oh, okay.
0: They took me to like this punk house called G Collective, and they had like zines there, and I picked up a copy of Razor Cake, and I was just like, oh man, this is awesome. I would just look at, you know, like there's a bunch of interviews with bands, and people would review records. And so yeah, I was like, oh, I think I like punk and hardcore and metal and stuff.
1: That's awesome.
0: Yeah,
1: that's awesome. And then. How about y'all?
3: It was mostly like on the internet, and then I stumbled upon like this one band that was like playing in like my city, McAllen at the time, and I was like, "Oh, I didn't know this existed." And then just kept in touch with like the locals that opened that show, because there's like a tight community down there, still is till this day, like bigger than ever. The back then it was
1: small,
3: but like. Mm-hmm. I don't know, like everyone like looked out for each other, and I thought that was like really inspiring, and I just like studied a lot of like bands and friends bands, and they put me on to stuff and just went down a rabbit hole from there.
1: There you go. That works. A good rabbit hole.
0: Yeah.
5: Well, I definitely was like an indie kid at first. Like my sister like put me on to like Interpol and the Strokes, and I was
1: there.
5: Like,
1: you
5: eight
1: go.
5: Years
1: Don't
5: you know,
1: be
5: like,
1: ashamed.
5: Where, like she would make these mix CDs, and that was the stuff I listened to when I was like a little kid. And then eventually in high school, yeah, I started getting into like punk hardcore. Like my friends are in the legendary hardcore band ARMY.
1: And
5: just started listening to just kind of like the starter pack punk stuff, you know, like Black Flag and
1: Bad Brains
5: and Minor Threat and all that. Mm-hmm. And then I think later on just kind of progress into the heavier stuff later.
1: That's awesome. All right, guys, thank you so much for being here. I'm gonna play Sunbather by Deaf Heaven, and we're gonna wrap up the show. You know, this record to me is just one of the most perfect like melodic black metal records. Say what you want about Deaf Heaven, but this first record was like kiss the ground awesome. So this is Sunbather by Deaf Heaven.

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My name's Brian. 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A big shout out to Lauren Darcy for an excellent search and destroy. On the Clear Spot tonight, we also have some special guests. Cabeza de Vaca are in the studio with me right now. They're getting set up, and we're gonna play some records that they brought to get started here, and they're going to be playing live for us in just a little bit. So let's do that. Let's get started with some music. I know I have a record queued up. I did not write down what it was. So we're going to hear... This is Paloma's pick, I think. We're going to hear this one first here on the Clear Spot, and I'll read them back to you when we come back.